0: Hello, I'm Bethany Lawlove with the latest news from around the Southern Downs. A second person has died following a horror crash on the New England Highway at Glen Applin earlier this month. The 85-year-old Wallangarra woman had been airlifted to Gold Coast University Hospital with life-threatening injuries after the May 9 crash, in which a southbound MG SUV swerved to avoid an oncoming vehicle that had crossed onto the wrong side of the road. A 92-year-old male passenger from Wallangarra died at the scene, while the 20-year-old female driver escaped with minor injuries. Police allege the other vehicle, a gold Nissan Maxima, failed to stop but was later located following a public appeal. Investigations into the crash are ongoing. Darling Downs nurses have been celebrated this week for International Nurses Day, with two local nurses recognised for outstanding contributions to the profession. Stanthorpe Hospital's Laura Brown was named Darling Downs Health Graduate Nurse of the Year, recognised for her exceptional commitment to patient-centred care and dedication to continuous learning early in her career. Clinical nurse consultant Kathy Manns was named Darling Downs Health Nurse of the Year, honoured for decades of contribution as a respected mentor and leader in patient safety and sepsis care. Darling Downs Health Chief Executive Annette Scott says nurses are at the heart of the health service, present at life's most significant moments and critical to achieving better health outcomes for the region. In livestock news, cattle numbers held steady at Warwick this week with 1,297 head penned, virtually unchanged from last week despite light rain falling across the supply area during the sale. The rain appeared to lift buyer sentiment, with young cattle prices surging by up to 40 cents a kilo, driving lightweight yearling steers to a top of 570. Cows also benefited from the improved competition, gaining 12 to 20 cents a kilo, with the best heavy cows reaching 377. Heavy yearling heifers continued to attract strong interest, with local trade lines reaching 454 against last week's wholesale meat trade top of 460. It was a notably positive result at Warwick this week, with rain-lifted buyer confidence delivering some of the strongest young cattle prices seen in recent sales. Meanwhile, the recent rainfall across the supply area cut sheep numbers sharply at Warwick this week. Agents penned just 674 lambs and 713 grown sheep. Demand from butchers and processors far outstripped the reduced supply, driving all lamb classes to much dearer trends, with older 18 to 22 kilo butcher lambs surging to a top of 260. Trade weight lambs held firm at the upper end, with wholesale meat trade lines reaching 283, broadly consistent with last week's top given the tighter supply on offer. Hoggets firmed convincingly, with processors paying 215 to 256, while merino ewes to restockers jumped to a range of 130 to 170. It was a strongly competitive sale at Warwick this week, with rain-reduced numbers handing the advantage firmly to well-presented lambs and grown sheep alike. And the unbeaten Warwick Cowboys face a tough test this Saturday, travelling to Pittsworth for the Round 5 clash against a fired-up Danes side celebrating their 60th anniversary. Player coach Ben Sullivan says the Cowboys are likely to be without some key players due to injury and Queensland Cup call-ups, making it a good test of the club's depth. Sullivan says Pittsworth will be pumped up with a big crowd expected for the anniversary game, and the Cowboys will need to concentrate on their own game. The reserve grade side heads into the match in good form after bouncing back from their earlier loss, while Sullivan admits the under-19s need to lift their attitude after a heavy defeat last week. Kickoff for the main game at Pittsworth is at 5 p.m. on Saturday. You can find more local news stories in the latest editions of the Town and Country Journal, Warwick Today and Warwick Daily News.
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That's the Gala and Becky Hill. I wish you well. I do too. I wish you well. I hope you have a wonderful day. It is a gorgeous day outside. 17 degrees, warming up towards our forecast top today of 21 degrees. Here's a local artist. I used to play in a band with this gentleman, Peter Tanner. He was the lead singer in our band called, Manhattan, of course. And the band before that was Flingle Bunt. Anyway, Peter Tanner, local artist, famous family, Tanner Brothers Fruiters in Parliament Street, of course, some years ago that was. And, of course, Peter is now retired and lives at beautiful Tweed Heads over there on the Gold Coast area and still has time to do a little bit of singing around the place over there. And here he is, Peter Tanner, and Sea of Heartbreak.

That's the Adriana Vlad band, and a bit of a mix-up there of reggae versions of different songs, I guess. I see where the first 8-hour working day was achieved by Australian stonemasons in Victoria this week in 1856. And daylight saving time was adopted in the UK this week in 1916. Humphrey Bogart married his fourth wife, Lauren Bacall, in Ohio in 1945. They married in a 3-minute ceremony when she was 20 and he was 46. And yet the marriage was reported to be one of the happiest in Hollywood, I should say. They made five films together, the last one, of course, being that famous one, Key Largo. That was in 1948. I played a song from this gentleman a little bit earlier in the program, John Cornell. Here he is with a version of Lobo's hit, I'd Love You to Want Me. This is a soundtrack to your Friday morning. This is Rose City FM, broadcasting live and direct from Victoria Park in the Rose and Radio City of Warwick. That's why we're called Rose City FM. Hope you're enjoying your morning.

Oh, so sweet, isn't it? I mean, take nothing away from Lobo's original version, but that guy sounds really, really good. His name, John Connell. I'd love you to want me. Big one for Lobo some years ago. Here's a guy blowing out some candles today. Ivor Davies, born in Wauchope down there in New South Wales, 1955, 71 today. Founder and lead singer and guitarist for the group Ice House. They were originally known as Flowers. Changed their name to Ice House. Hits include Crazy, 1987, and Electric Blue, same year, 1987. And they co-wrote with John Oates of Hall & Oates fame, Electric Blue, made number 7 in the US. This is a song that did very, very nicely for them too. This is Ice House.

House. I'm Rose City FM, thanks for your company this morning. This is the Great Southern Land, and we are on the Great Southern Darling Downs. Thanks for inviting us to your place.

0: great sound of Ice House. Weren't they a great band back in the 80s? And a good song there, Great Southern Land. And that brought home lots of chocolates for them back in 1982 it was. That was a hit for them. After the messages we've got coming up, there's another guy having a birthday today, Bernie Taupin. Bernard Taupin, born in Lincolnshire, England in 1950, blowing out 76 candles, English songwriter. Now, he's written the lyrics for most of Elton John's hit songs. They met in 1969 when he and Elton answered an advertisement for musical talent. They certainly had loads of that. He co-wrote Starship's 1985 song, We've Built This City. So we'll play these little messages and we'll come back with We Built This City by Starship and written by Bernie Taupin.
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Starship and We Built This City, and of course that was from 1985, written by birthday boy Bernie Taupin. He's blowing out 76 candles today, and he's the guy that wrote most of the lyrics. Well, the lyrics were actually for most of Elton John's hit songs. Anyway, happy birthday to Bernie Taupin. I know he'll be listening over there. There's lots of great music to come between now and midday. Warming up to 17.7 degrees, heading towards our top forecast. 21.

Midnight Fell Without You Here. Apparently it's an old song, revived there by a group called Yolko Beats. And a great version, great ballad, sad song, but we get sad songs and we get happy songs too, don't we? A little mention here of Joe Camilleri, born in Malta, 1948, Australian singer, musician. In the 70s and the early 80s, his band, Jojo, Zepp and the Falcons, had three big hits. Hit and Run was one of them, Shape of Men, and Taxi Mary. His band, Black Sorrows, had hit success in the 80s and early 90s. This is one from 1990.

That's a group, Legends, and a smooth version of Stuck on You. Wasn't it great? Come out to 9 minutes before 11. We'll have national news at the top of the hour. And I see here where Stevie Wonder, age 13, then called Little Stevie Wonder, he released his first hit, Fingertips. That was this week in 1963. I didn't get time to find a copy of that, but it could be around somewhere. And the Drifters recorded the single Under the Boardwalk in 1964, this week. The song also became a hit for the Rolling Stones, Bette Midler, John Mellencamp, and Bruce Willis also had a go at it. This will be a double shot from the Drifters.

a double shot there from the... Well, who were they? The Drifters, of course. Like Sister and Brother. And Under the Boardwalk was the first one. Coming up to news time in just a couple of minutes. This is a remake of the old song Sailor by Lolita. Remember? This is Pamethi Williams. Sailor. To get us up to news time on Rose City FM. Thanks for your company.

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1: Hello there, I'm Sean Bindley. The US House of Representatives is expected to vote on legislation that would severely limit Donald Trump's ability to continue to wage war against Iran. A similar war powers resolution passed the Senate earlier this week. Nick Harper reports from Washington.
2: The legislation would force President Donald Trump to withdraw from the war with Iran. The House has already voted multiple times on the bill, with the Democrats failing each time to get enough support from Republicans who hold a slim majority in the chamber. However, even if the legislation passes the House and is approved by the Senate, the bill would then end up on the president's desk for final approval, with Trump guaranteed to veto it, making the lawmakers' potential victory mostly symbolic, but showing a clear sign of growing unease and mounting frustration on Capitol Hill about the continuing conflict. I'm Nick Harper in Washington.
1: The government admits there are real concerns out there regarding changes to the capital gains tax, but denies the proposal is undercooked. Government sources have said while Labor is open to modifying the plan to tax discretionary trusts, they are holding firm on the proposed capital gains tax overhaul. Assistant Minister Andrew Charlton says businesses will be better off under the government's plan.
3: Taking away the CGT discount and replacing it with a different kind of discount, a kind of discount that is based on inflation. And that discount will in some ways be better and fairer than the previous type of discount.
1: Millions of dollars is being allocated for projects aimed at reducing the number of pedestrian fatalities in New South Wales. The investment will fund 19 initiatives in high activity areas. Transport New South Wales Road Safety Chief Bernard Carlin says it will make it safer for people to get around on foot.
4: As well as reducing the speed zones to 40 kilometres an hour, there will be improvements such as wider footpaths, upgrade of pedestrian crossing.
1: Attorney General Sonia Kilkenny says the Victorian government has not launched legal action to block the release of a long-awaited corruption probe. IBAC's Operation Richmond examined the amalgamation of the MFB and the CFA and the role played by the United Firefighters Union and former Premier Daniel Andrews. The findings were due to be released in the coming weeks. Liberal MP John Pesutto asked Ms Kilkenny during a parliamentary hearing whether the government was behind the attempt to stop the report being publicised.
5: Is the state of Victoria either an applicant plaintiff or respondent defendant in that proceeding in the Supreme Court?
6: What I can say to you, Mr Pesutto, is the government has not taken action to block the release of this report. Obviously, as Attorney General, I don't want to speak further on matters that are currently before the court.
1: Thousands of childcare workers are preparing to walk off the job across the country as they fight to lock in a pay rise. The union says almost all educators are facing a pay cut of 4 to 15% unless a new deal is met. The Parenthood Chief Executive, Georgie Dent, says workers have already been leaving in droves.
7: And what they were saying is they're not leaving because they want to, they were leaving because they couldn't afford to stay. Because as the cost of living has increased, the smaller wage becomes much more difficult to live on. Mm. So these are qualified educators who need to be paid appropriately.
1: This is Air News.
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In heaven, look, there's no beer there. You better get all your drinking done before you go. Yes, and all your friends will be drinking it when you're not here anyway. Here's a gentleman having a birthday today, Leo Sayer. His real name is Gerard Sayer, born in Sussex, England in 1948, 78. Oh, no, it was yesterday. He was 78 yesterday, 21st of May. Had some great music out over the years. This was one of them. Did very, very nicely for him, thank you. Mr. Leo's Fire. You make me feel like dancing. This is Rose City FM on a Friday morning.

Yes, Leo Sayer, and look, you make me feel like dancing. He sounds like he's really trying to reach those high notes. I think he might have some tight underclothes on that possibly do help getting up to those high notes. Apparently, he is an Australian now. He's come out here and settled in, I think, Western Australia. Anyway, let's move on with some more of our little information pieces. I see where Benjamin Franklin announced the invention of bifocal eyeglasses way back in 1785, and the Royal Canadian Police was founded as the Northwest Mountain Rifles. Gee, this is a long time ago. 1873, and Adelaide Zoo, Australia's second oldest zoo, opened in 1883. We've been around for a while, haven't we? And the group The Weeknd was nominated for 16 awards, winning 10 at the Billboard Music Awards this week in 2021. Here's a song from the group Weeknd. Song that did very well for them. This is Blinding Lights.

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A couple of reminders here, the Warwick Lighthouse Community Centre, corner of Guy and Grafton Streets, Warwick. 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That's regarding the Warwick Lighthouse Community Centre, corner of Guy and Grafton Streets, Warwick. 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But they're closed on Saturdays. 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Or just turn up. Just drop in and say good day. And look, you can ring them on 1800 846 463. 1800 846 463. Or just drop into 46 Grafton Street, Warwick, and say, hey, I want to give you a hand. It's volunteers required by Vinnie's Queensland. Beautiful sunlight beaming in the window here. The days are getting so short now, aren't they? I think we're about a month away from the shortest day. That is 24-hour day, but the shortest daylight hours in the day. That's coming up not far away. Here's a group called Magic 16 on Rose City FM. As we do the soundtrack for Friday, thanks for inviting us to your radio this morning.

Wow, that's going back in time. Rosemary Clooney and This Old House. 25 after 11. A little note here about Rosemary Clooney. She was born in Kentucky, 1928. Passed away at the age of 74 in 2002. American singer and auntie to actor George Clooney. Well, yeah, she's famous, isn't she? She was one of America's top female singers of the early 50s. Of course, that was one of her hits, and another one was Half As Much. That used to get a lot of airplay. And Mambo Italiano was another one that was a big hit for Rosemary Clooney. Here's an unusual duo. This is Slim Dusty teaming up with Keith Urban. Now, you'll probably know the words to this, so sing along, feel free. I'll be listening.

0: Keith Urban and Slim Dusty getting together, and I wonder, were they both alive at the same time? I know Keith Urban's still alive, but was Slim? Maybe it's some trickery, skullduggery with electronic gear. They can do that nowadays, put a couple of voices together. Not in the same studio, not in the same lifetime, really. Some of them, pretty smart. Some messages and back with a song. It's a big one for Neil Diamond after this.
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That's a group of Fresh Notes, rocking little outfit, giving the Neil Diamond song a bit of a facelift there, Sweet Caroline. I see we're Australian radio stations, banned Australian and British records from airplay. That was this week in 1970 it was, tomorrow's date, matter of fact, 23rd of May. The recording companies imposed a six-month embargo on the supply of previously free promotional records to radio stations. In retaliation, FARB members boycotted all new major label releases in the UK or Australia, but not by American artists, and refused to include records from these companies in their weekly chart surveys. ABC Radio did not take part in the ban, and local artists were recorded for the independent Fable label, and they received airplay. Let's go back to some music here. This is a remake of Elton John's hit, Daniel. A little group called the Polly Viz. 23 minutes to 12 on Rose City FM, 18.2 degrees.

It's Polyvibes, I guess they call themselves. Daniel, a hit for Elton John back in 1973. I see where $2.75 million was paid by an anonymous bidder for the mobile phone number 666666. Yeah? During a charity auction at Qatar. That was in 2006. 666666. That's, seven sixes. Easy phone number, I suppose. He might have been an absolute dill. He paid a heap of money to buy that phone number. I see where Leroy Loggins was axed from the Brisbane Bullets basketball team after playing a then-record 567 games. That happened in 2001. Anyway, record beaten by Andrew Gaze. Here's a Beatles song. This is a New Zealand band, I believe, Adijah, and those silly love songs.

That guy turns out a lot of hits, isn't it? That's, yeah. Mr. Harry Styles, As It Was, did very nicely for him on the charts. It's probably still there. I haven't looked just recently. And I see where Jimmy Page left Led Zeppelin. Now, he was their guitarist. He was fined for smoking a cigarette in the toilet of an airplane that set off the fire alarm. That happened this week in 1995. And this little person, Temba Sherpa, a 16-year-old Nepalese schoolboy, became the youngest person to climb Mount Everest. Happened this week in 2001. And this lady, Asherta Furman, New York, walked the record 98.2 kilometres while continuously balancing a milk bottle on his head. 1992. It took him 15 hours, 2 minutes to complete the walk. Why do they do those things? Do they want to be famous or get in the world book? I wonder. Here's a song from Luke Combs, covering a Tracy Chapman hit from some years back, Fast Car. Rose City FM. 8 minutes.

That's Dua Lipa and Don't Start Now. Well, I don't think I will on finishing now. Mike Kievers in Studio One. He'll take you through till about 4 o'clock this afternoon. Brad Shields, 4 o'clock till 6 o'clock. Rockin' Ray. He'll be in Rocking Ray Jordan. 6 through till 9 tonight with the 50s and 60s music. Cedric Robbins saying, thanks for your company this morning. I'll be back on Warwick's Wonderful Wireless next Wednesday morning. 9 till midday. Till we meet again. Take care. Bye for now.

0: This news bulletin brought to you by Trade Tools Toowoomba, 7 Fraser Avenue, Wilsonton. Sponsor.
1: Hello there, I'm Sean Bindley. 11 Australians detained by Israeli forces are now in Istanbul after being released and deported. The group were part of a flotilla which was intercepted, breaching Israel's blockade of Gaza. They're being checked over in a Turkish hospital before returning to Australia. Zach Schofield was amongst the Australian cohort. He says he was subjected to physical and psychological abuse.
2: We were taken to prison and treated really poorly. Many of us haven't eaten for days. We're denied water for 2 days.
1: Two police officers who defended the US Capitol on January 6, 2021, have sued to block anyone from receiving payments from the Trump administration's new $1.8 billion settlement fund for people who claim to be victims of politically motivated prosecutions. At the same time, some of those who received presidential pardons for their role in the attack on the Capitol are already preparing their applications. Kate Fisher is in Washington.
3: In their lawsuit, the police officers argue the Trump administration's new anti-weaponization fund is illegal and dangerous. The Justice Department has indicated that the fund will be used to compensate people who suffered weaponization and lawfare under previous presidential administrations. Some Trump supporters who were convicted of violent crimes against police officers on January the 6th are anticipating major payouts. Acting Attorney General Todd Blanche and Vice President J.D. Vance have not ruled that out. Kate Fisher, Washington.
1: Another group of ISIS-linked Australians are on their way back to Australia. The 7 women and 14 children have left a camp in northeast Syria to travel to Damascus before flying home. It follows the return of another cohort earlier this month. Minister Tanya Plibersek says authorities will be prepared for the group when they touch down.
4: They'll face the same consequences as the first group, which is if there are any crimes that they're accused of, they'll be taken into custody and treated with the full force of the law.
1: The Greens are likely to help the Albanese government pass its changes to capital gains and negative gearing. The 50% capital gains tax discount will be scrapped from July next year and linked to inflation. Negative gearing deductions will only be available for new house builds. Green Senator Nick McKim told the ABC the reform is a start, but the government needs to go further.
5: This package does appear, taken as a whole, to be a small step in the right direction. That was our assessment on budget night, and that remains our assessment today. So when Labor introduced the package, as I said, we'll run it through our processes.
1: Scientists have taken a video of a type of immune cell which eats live skin cancer cells and stops tumours from growing. After consuming the melanoma, the cells alert the wider immune system to the threat, which mobilises defence systems. Professor Tri Phan from the Garvan Institute says the discovery could produce new ways of eradicating skin cancers.
6: What we're really interested in is trying to understand how these cells are able to eat these live cancer cells and how we can use it to our advantage to improve the treatments of melanoma.
1: And residents along the east coast of New South Wales have spotted a suspected meteor lighting up the night sky. Witnesses reporting a flash of blue or orange light, with experts believing a meteor was responsible.
7: And it looked like really greeny orange lightning flash.
8: We were out running, my son and I, and about 6:30, it was like a streak of lightning straight through the sky.
1: This is Air News. In AFL, Wallyallup will be hungry not to have a repeat of last year's slip-up against the Saints when they clashed this evening. In Round 8 last year, the Dockers were beaten by 61 points in an ambush at Docklands. Coach Justin Longmuir says it could have been the spark for their form since.
9: That game was maybe the turning point, but it was sort of more that period. Like, we did have a fair few injuries at the start of last year, and before we lost to the Saints, we beat Adelaide pretty convincingly at home. So our form was just up and down.
1: The Dockers will lose star midfielder Caleb Sarong to a calf injury. Corey Wagner replaces him in their lineup. Also tonight, it's the dream time of the G match between Essendon and Richmond. Hawthorn kicked off round 11 with a win last night, beating Adelaide by 9 points in Launceston. In rugby league, the Blues women's State of Origin team is vowing to finish the job in next week's final clash with Queensland. New South Wales missed the chance to score a clean sweep, losing game 3 in Newcastle last year. Captain Isabel Kelly says they won't make the same mistake this time around.
10: Yeah, sometimes it's really hard to back it up for that third game, but there were so many lessons learnt, and going through that and actually just reflecting back on that in our team chat, yeah, there was a lot of emotions and I guess hurt still from losing that third one.
1: Round 12 of the NRL kicked off last night with a 30-22 win for the Dolphins over the Raiders in Canberra. And Oscar Piastri has responded to rumours that Red Bull will try to lure him away from McLaren, declaring he's flattered but happy where he is. Australian Independent Radio News.
11: 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And you're on Rose City FM with Mike. It's 5 minutes past 12, following on from the man himself, the man, the myth, the legend, the Silver Fox. That's him, Cedric Robbins, who has more songs on CD than everybody in the world put together. Yes, I've seen him. I'm not joking. All right, let's look at matters more relevant. That's not really true, Cedric, but anyway, we'll try. All right, it's 18 degrees outside. It says it feels like 12.9. There's a bit of a breeze around, isn't there? We'll get up to a maximum today of 21. Overnight, we got down to 11, but I think it was a bit colder than that. I put the fire on last night for the first time at our place. Tomorrow will be 11 to 22, no rain. Sunday, 12 to 21, no rain, but overcast. Monday, 12 to 22, with a chance of 1 millimetre. And Tuesday, 13 to 23, with a chance of some showers around there, maybe 1 to 2 mils. However, towards the end of next week, they're predicting up to 10 mils. That'll be good, won't it, next Thursday? Oh, be good. It's just in time for Origin. So, yeah, there is some rain around, but it's not going to be until the end of next week. So hang in there, folks. It's going to be pretty mild for the next few days. Tomorrow, 11 to 22. Sunday, 12 to 21, no rain. Monday, 12 to 22, maybe a shower. Tuesday, 13 to 23, maybe a shower. But Wednesday, 13 to 23 with up to 10 mils. Oh, it's going to rain. Maybe a shower. Tuesday, 13 to 23, maybe a shower. But Wednesday, 13 to 23 with up to 10 mils. Oh, it's going to rain. For Origin, that'll be okay. But that's Origin's in

0: showers, maybe a few clouds, and 27 in Cairns. Be nice up there today. Normanton, 30 in the Gulf and sunny, 26 at the Isar. Coming down to Winton, you'll get 27 degrees today out west. In the central west at Longreach, 27 degrees. Charleville, 24. Roma, 23. And all sunny and Gundawindi today. You will get 23 degrees and sunny. Heading to Brizzy this afternoon, you'll get 24 degrees and a little bit of cloud, not much. 24 in Ippy, 23 and maybe a shower in Coolangatta, and 24 and maybe a shower up in Maroochydore. Looking pretty nice up there. However, there's some big surf on at the moment. Sydney today, top out of 21. Canberra 18, Melbourne 17, Adelaide 20, Perth 19, Darwin 32 and Hobart 18. Gee, it's all sort of cooling down in the southern part of the world, isn't it? And we look at our little sort of weather map, big high-pressure system right over the top of Adelaide at the moment, and it'll be heading towards the east, but not doing much till later on next week when there's a bit of a trough coming through, which might bring some of that rain towards Thursday and Friday of next week, which will be very, very good. However, there is a big low-pressure system, pretty intense one too, out in the Tasman Sea, which is pounding some big surf along the east coast of Australia. I see Burley's already getting smashed and having some erosion down there. Across Queensland yesterday, Charleville got 0.4 of a mil, Longreach got 0.2, and evaporated by the time we got there. And that's it. That is it. That's all recorded yesterday in Queensland. Charleville, 0.4, and Longreach, 0.2. Dear, oh dear. Oh, well, maybe next week, but we had 27 mils this week. 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

That's Johnny Mellencamp, Rain on the Scarecrow. Rain on our scarecrows would be good, wouldn't it? 25 minutes past 12. Let's see what the temperature is. 19 degrees outside. Birthday. So, happy birthday to you today. Let's see what the date is today. What is it then? 22nd of the 5th. Gee whiz, nearly half a year's gone. What? I must be half a year older again. Anyway, I'll have to worry about that later on, Mike. Anyway, let's see what it is. It's your birthday today. Happy birthday to you. Gee, you've got some interesting people you share your birthday with today, I can tell you that. You know, you won't get this again for another 12 months. Birthdays today. Well, you're the first guy that you share your birthday with is this bloke, Arthur Conan Doyle. There you go. He was born in 1859, sadly died in 1930. He was the British author of Sherlock Holmes. He was born in Scotland, and it's his birthday today, so you share your birthday with Arthur Conan Doyle. That's pretty cool. Better go and read the book, Sherlock Holmes. There you go, born in Scotland. Well done, Arthur. Good book. Now, this girl you share your birthday with too, she was born in 1970, which means she turns 56 today. I did my maths. And it's Naomi Campbell, the supermodel. How do you become a supermodel? It's like the model. I'm a supermodel. Anyway, she was the first one, supermodel, Naomi Campbell. You share your birthday today with her. She was born today in 1970. Turns 56. That was the year I started high school. There's another anniversary. And she's a supermodel. You share your birthday with her. She was born in London today. So there you go. How cool's that? This one, this is a biggie, real biggie if you're a sports person. You share your birthday today with Novak Djokovic. Yeah, the big Novak. Born in 1987, turns 39 today. He's a Serbian tennis player. He's won 24 Grand Slams. 24. He was born in Belgrade, so you share your birthday with Novak. Not probably the most really liked tennis player around, not like Roger. But very, very tough guy, very tough tennis player, very tough, very successful. You don't win 24 Grand Slams unless you've got something going for you. Novak Djokovic, born today, 1987, turns 39, and he shares your birthday with you. Now, remember this guy? Gary Sweet. Remember him? He was born in 1957. He's an Australian actor. You remember him, Gary Sweet? He was all the rage there in about the 80s. He was born in Melbourne, and some of the shows he was in. Remember in Police Rescue? Remember that? He used to abseil down the light tower at the SCG. Remember that? And he went down head first. And he was also in Bodyline, the series about Bradman. So Gary Sweet is in a couple of movies, Johnny Spit and Spit, the last one, Getting Square. And he's a really good actor, actually. And born in 1957 today, and you share your birthday with him, Gary Sweet. There you go. Good on you, Gazza. Now, here's an interesting one. This one here is really interesting, actually. Today is the birthday of yourself, obviously, but also Bernie Taupin. Bernie Taupin was born in 1950, and he was the lyricist for Elton John for many, many, many years. It's his birthday today, and he was born in Lincolnshire, and he wrote the lyrics for so many Elton John songs, and then Elton obviously did the music, and then they had a bit of a splitting of the ways. But Elton used him to write the lyrics, and he wrote the lyrics for these songs. This is Bernie Taupin. Wrote the lyrics for these songs: Rocket Man, Crocodile Rock, Honky Cat, Tiny Dancer, Candle in the Wind, Saturday Night's Alright for Fighting, Benny and the Jets, Goodbye Yellow Brick Road, Don't Let the Sun Go Down on Me, The Bitch Is Back, Your Song, Sad Songs, I guess that's why they call it the blues, I'm Still Standing, The Club at the End of the Street, etc., etc. What a lyricist of note he is. And you share your birthday with him today. He also rewrote the lyrics in 1997 for the funeral of the late Diana, Princess of Wales, with Candle in the Wind. He is a talent, and Elton and him wrote so many songs together. So I thought, well, if that's the case, you share your birthday with him today. Let's have a couple of Elton John songs. Bernie, happy birthday.

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Time for a bit of an Aussie classic. You remember these guys? Aussie Crawl.

0: nice song.
1: It's a girl called Colby Callett, who I stumbled across a couple of weeks ago. She's from America. Really nice voice. Now, can I read something to you? Listen to this. Queensland's long-term standing as the nation's affordable property haven, is officially dead. Oh, dear. With new data revealing Brisbane is now harder for locals to buy than in Sydney. What? This can't be true. Oh. A catastrophic collapse in a new apartment construction has driven Brisbane's median apartment price to $750,000, pushing the city's price-to-income ratio to 5 times the average household income. For the first time in history, that ratio has eclipsed Sydney, which sits at 4.5 times multiplier. Oh. The shock milestone is the direct result of a 69% surge in construction costs over just 2 years. What? Which has effectively killed off the affordable apartment market in the Sunshine State. Well, one would think it's going to get a little ickier when the Olympics start to kick in. Dear, oh dear, oh dear. And the people who do this research say Queensland used to be one of the most affordable places in the country to build an apartment. Now it is the most expensive. Many of the people moving to Queensland are doing so to find affordability. But when they get here, they think that that's not going to happen. Wow, dear, oh dear, oh dear. Well, maybe. We all sort of knew that Queensland was a good place a long time ago, didn't we? There's a lot of people moved to Queensland. If you look at the data on the Bureau of Statistics, ABS, there's a lot of people moving every week. Sometimes that's a good thing, sometimes not such a good thing. Anyway, we'll have to see what happens. You're on Rose City FM, 1254.
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1: Hello, I'm Bethany Lawlove with the latest news from around the Southern Downs. A second person has died following a horror crash on the New England Highway at Glen Applin earlier this month. The 85-year-old Wallangarra woman had been airlifted to Gold Coast University Hospital with life-threatening injuries after the May 9 crash, in which a southbound MG SUV swerved to avoid an oncoming vehicle that had crossed onto the wrong side of the road. A 92-year-old male passenger from Wallangarra died at the scene, while the 20-year-old female driver escaped with minor injuries. Police allege the other vehicle, a gold Nissan Maxima, failed to stop but was later located following a public appeal. Investigations into the crash are ongoing. Darling Downs nurses have been celebrated this week for International Nurses Day, with two local nurses recognised for outstanding contributions to the profession. Stanthorpe Hospital's Laura Brown was named Darling Downs Health Graduate Nurse of the Year, recognised for her exceptional commitment to patient-centred care and dedication to continuous learning early in her career. Clinical nurse consultant Kathy Manns was named Darling Downs Health Nurse of the Year, honoured for decades of contribution as a respected mentor and leader in patient safety and sepsis care. Darling Downs Health Chief Executive Annette Scott says nurses are at the heart of the health service, present at life's most significant moments and critical to achieving better health outcomes for the region. In livestock news, cattle numbers held steady at Warwick this week with 1,297 head penned, virtually unchanged from last week despite light rain falling across the supply area during the sale. The rain appeared to lift buyer sentiment, with young cattle prices surging by up to 40 cents a kilo, driving lightweight yearling steers to a top of 570. Cows also benefited from the improved competition, gaining 12 to 20 cents a kilo, with the best heavy cows reaching 377. Heavy yearling heifers continued to attract strong interest, with local trade lines reaching 454 against last week's wholesale meat trade top of 460. It was a notably positive result at Warwick this week, with rain-lifted buyer confidence delivering some of the strongest young cattle prices seen in recent sales. Meanwhile, the recent rainfall across the supply area cut sheep numbers sharply at Warwick this week. Agents penned just 674 lambs and 713 grown sheep. Demand from butchers and processors far outstripped the reduced supply, driving all lamb classes to much dearer trends, with older 18 to 22 kilo butcher lambs surging to a top of 260. Trade weight lambs held firm at the upper end, with wholesale meat trade lines reaching 283, broadly consistent with last week's top given the tighter supply on offer. Hoggets firmed convincingly, with processors paying 215 to 256, while merino ewes to restockers jumped to a range of 130 to 170. It was a strongly competitive sale at Warwick this week, with rain-reduced numbers handing the advantage firmly to well-presented lambs and grown sheep alike. And the unbeaten Warwick Cowboys face a tough test this Saturday, travelling to Pittsworth for the Round 5 clash against a fired-up Danes side celebrating their 60th anniversary. Player coach Ben Sullivan says the Cowboys are likely to be without some key players due to injury and Queensland Cup call-ups, making it a good test of the club's depth. Sullivan says Pittsworth will be pumped up with a big crowd expected for the anniversary game, and the Cowboys will need to concentrate on their own game. The reserve grade side heads into the match in good form after bouncing back from their earlier loss, while Sullivan admits the under-19s need to lift their attitude after a heavy defeat last week. Kickoff for the main game at Pittsworth is at 5 p.m. on Saturday. You can find more local news stories in the latest editions of the Town and Country Journal, Warwick Today and Warwick Daily News.
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You're on Friday Afternoons with Mike. 9 minutes past one on a beautiful day outside, 20 degrees. Where else would you rather be? Thanks for joining us here, Rose City FM.

0: That's Arlo Guthrie, long time ago. Lightning Bar Blues, good song, good song. Now, can I just read something for you? Stormy conditions and cooler temperatures are leading to an increased risk of bull sharks, oh dear, and great white sharks closer to shore along the east coast of Australia, experts warn. And that's probably the reason why we live this far inland. Bull sharks and great whites. It comes after a spate. I like that word, spate. It comes after a spate of attacks in New South Wales. Oh, well, there you go. In January, when there were 4 shark bites in 48 hours. What? Experts said weather conditions at the time played a big part in the increased activity. And the same warnings are being repeated now. Oh, here we go. It seems to be the perfect storm for attacks, marine life ranger David Baxter said, adding to the fact that sharks were as far north as the Great Barrier Reef. He warned people to take care when diving. Oh, be taking care. If I saw seagulls and bait fish or someone was fishing nearby, I wouldn't go in, he said. And he's an expert. Oh, dear. If I saw seagulls, well, there's lots of seagulls at the beach, bait fish. Remember when they come up and the seagulls dive into them? Or someone was fishing. Well, a lot of people fish. I wouldn't go in. Oh, okay. All right. You know, what is it with the sharks these days? I reckon the words got out on the shark internet that they're not having it anymore and they're just going to bite people. Because, you know, like they never used to bite that many people. It was very rare. But now it seems like reasonably regular. Not that it's a good thing, but I'm just saying, you know, like, something's happened. Sharks aren't happy. Anyway, I'm 21 here on Rose City FM.
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0: that's the old Bobby Dylan song. It ain't me you're looking for, babe. No, it ain't. No, it's not. What a beautiful day outside. I'm looking out the window of the studio here. Not a cloud in sight. Gentle breeze. What's the temperature? 20 degrees. Beautiful day. All right, time for some community announcements now. Twisted Fruits Trivia Night. I announced this one yesterday, so I'll do it again. 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Here's a little joke for you. You ready? You'll think about this one. Ready? What did the drummer call his twin daughters? You ready? What did the drummer call his twin daughters? It's good. Thinking about it? Well, here's the answer. What did the drummer call his twin daughters? Anna 1, Anna 2. That's pretty good, isn't it?
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Oh, that's Billy Idol, and he's got eyes without a face. Poor old Billy. You're on Rose City FM with Mike, 17 minutes past two. Big shout out to all our Ambos out there. Thanks very much for all you do for us. It's a tough job being an Ambo. Thanks very much. Beautiful day here on Rose City FM.

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Oh, that's a guy called Eddie Dalton. Isn't that a good song called Step by Step in Time? Nice little line there. Quiet gift in growing old. I think we can all relate to that. Nothing wrong with getting old. There's a quiet gift in growing old. Well said, Eddie. Good on you, Eddie. I'll play you a bit more if you're going to write stuff like that. How's your afternoon going? Beautiful day, isn't it? Yeah, look, Origin's not long around the corner, just over a week away. Just, well, under a week away now, isn't it? Yeah, all the hype and carry on, but in the end it comes down to one game of footy, doesn't it? We'll have to wait and see. We played in New South, and the Blues will be looking to win. We'll have to wait and see what happens. Now, let me read this to you. The Bureau of Meteorology, remember them? They got that stuff all wrong a while ago. I think they might have fixed it now. I went back to what they already had. The Bureau of Meteorology has released its long-range weather forecast for winter, and it's the forecast to be a lot warmer than usual as the threat of El Nino looms. Despite temperatures beginning to drop across the country, it was pretty cool yesterday, as the winter chill settles in, the conditions are forecast to be a lot warmer and drier than usual. It predicts rainfall for the three-month period between June and August to be below average, particularly for southeast Queensland. I don't like reading this stuff. It also probably going to be warmer than usual. April was warmer than average for much of the southern half of the country, the Bureau said. It was warm, wasn't it? The mercury isn't going to plummet as much during the night either, with overnight temperatures expected to be above normal for most of the country. Yeah, well, there you go. A bit warmer. And a bit drier, maybe. But there is some rain coming in the next week, so might have to play some more rain songs between now and then and see what we can do. Keep our fingers crossed. It's 37 minutes past two here in Rose City FM with Mike, and it's a beautiful 20 degrees outside. Now, speaking of things drying out, I thought this song might be appropriate.

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And it's Crowded House with Distant Sun. It's not too distant this afternoon, is it? You're on Rose City FM with Mike. We're on our way to the 3 o'clock news.

Oh, that's Belinda Carlisle. And she's dancing in the summer rain. Well, let's hope she dances in the autumn rain. That'd be good, wouldn't it? Now, let's have a look at the local footy roundup. Round five in the local footy competition this weekend. What do we got here? Let's see. Saturday, May the 23rd, we've got Valleys versus Dalby out at Valleys. Here's the big one, Pittsworth versus Warwick. Well, the local Cowboys are on a roll, and Pittsworth will be tough this weekend because they're having some celebrations out there. Warwick currently sitting in second place when I just checked the ladder, and they're right behind Gatton, who I think are a bit of the favourites they have been for the last couple of years. So they'll be out at Pittsworth on Saturday afternoon. Then Sunday, Wattles versus Oakey. Wattles, I think, currently sitting in fourth place. I think that's right. At Oakey, and then Gundy versus Souths out at Gundy, and Highfields versus Brothers at Highfields, and Gatton has the bye. So good luck to the Cowboys and the Wattles this weekend. Also good luck to the local Water Rats and boys and girls teams who are playing this weekend. Also the Redbacks AFL team had a win this year. Haven't had many, but they've had one. And the Warwick Wolves, the soccer teams, boys and girls soccer teams, they're out there playing this weekend. There's all sorts of sport going on, isn't there, at this time of the year when you drive around the ovals and kids all playing soccer in the morning and hockey and all that sort of stuff. And the kids playing league over on the old Collegians Oval and stuff like that. So, yeah, it's good. So good luck to all of you. Now let's have a look at the league, the NRL, as a split round because of Origin. Oh, yes. And anyway, I'll talk a bit of that later. But last night, the Raiders got clipped by the Dolphins. Ricky was not happy. Did you see the press conference? Ricky walked out, wasn't happy. And I don't blame him. Some of those new interpretations on Six Again just stagger me. And it must be very difficult to coach. Anyway, the Dolphins got up last night. Bulldogs and Storm tonight at 8 o'clock. Well, you'd have to go to the Storm there. I think the Dogs, they just want to sort of pack up and come back next year. Dragons and Warriors. Oh, dear. Poor old Dragons. If they win that, there'll be an inquiry, to quote Jeff Toovey. Investigation. So the Warriors there. Eagles and Titans. It's going to be a long season for the Titans, I think. Josh Hanno. Eagles there. And the big one, Cowboys and Rabbits. It's up there, though. We've got a few blokes out. Dear, oh dear. I'm not so sure. Anyway, you know what I'm going to

I say I'm going to go the Rabbitohs anyway, but we'll struggle up there, I think, in the heat against the Cowboys. We've lost a few, they've lost a few. Anyway, big shout out to all our truck drivers around at the moment who are doing lots and lots of work, and particularly those guys who are doing grain carting, which I see every morning when I go down to the gym, I go past them, and all the guys carting fuel. Thanks very much for what you do.

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Yes, sir. Paul Kelly with a tale that we've all heard. I've done all the dumb things. let me stop there. All right, let's have some community announcements now. First one says dance lessons. Well, there you go. Dance, dance, dance. That's at St. Mark's Anglican Hall, Friday nights. You'll be down there tonight. Children's 8 to 17 years from 4 to 6. Hurry up, get your dancing shoes on, kids, because it's 25 past 3. School's out. Adult classes from 6:30 to 9:30. Main classes are rock and roll. Some line dancing. Bring your boots, Guten. And partner dancers are also taught. You need to phone this number, though. 0428 137 962. Better do it quick. So that's dance lessons tonight at St. Mark's Anglican Hall, Friday nights, children 8 to 17 years from 4 to 6. Adult classes from 6:30 to 9:30. The main classes are rock and roll, but some line dancing and partner dancers are taught. But you better phone this number, 0428 137 962, to let them know you want to come along. So that's 0428 137 962 for the dance lessons at St. Mark's Anglican Hall tonight. And there'll be all sorts of dancing going on down there, but you need to give them a buzz. That'll be fun. Let's see what we've got here now. The Star Community Services presents the Dalveen Games Hour. Oh, yeah. Dalveen Hall, Pine Crescent, Dalveen, 1:30 to 2:30 p.m., the first Monday of every month. This is a free event. Get ready for fun, friends, games, and some yummy treats. Oh, yeah. Now, if you want to find out some more details, you ring Carly. It's a good girl, Carly. Don't know her, but anyway, this is a phone number. 0402-638-581. So that's Carly. If you want to know more about the Star Community Services Dalveen Games Hour down at the Dalveen Hall at Pine Crescent, Dalveen, 1:30 to 2:30, the first Monday of every month. It's a free event. Get ready for some fun. There's friends, there's games, there's something to eat, all sort of treats. Give Carly a call, 0402-638-581, and she'll tell you all about it. You know, when you have little pet hates, one of my pet hates is when they confuse a letter and a number. And they'll say, in the footy, they'll say, oh, they're 0-3 this season. Oh, no, it's 0. O is a letter. 0-3, what does that mean? It's useless. 0-3, goodness me. Anyway, I'm showing my past. 326. Well, we're

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That's the man himself, Bobby Dylan, or Robert Zimmerman, as he's known. Let's see what the time is now. 3:43. Brad's up next. Here's a bit of Stevie Winwood for us. Rose City FM.

Ah, that's that music again. So that must mean it's nearly the end of my shift. Brad's up next from 4 till 6. Thanks very much for joining me here on Rose City FM. Always look forward to Friday afternoons. Hope you enjoy the music. Just leave you with this. I'm leaving with this. You ready? Why did the man name his dogs Rolex and Timex? You ready? Because they were watchdogs. I'll see you next week. Bye.

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1: I'm Mark Dransfield. The federal government could adjust some of its tax changes as backlash against the reforms continues to grow. More from federal politics editor Michael Packie.
2: The Prime Minister is open to adjusting tax changes to family trusts. As part of the government's budget measures, trusts, including discretionary trusts, will face a 30% tax from mid-2028. Anthony Albanese has been under pressure to carve out discretionary trusts from his legislation amid claims keeping them would amount to a death tax once the trust is activated. Senior Minister Tanya Plibersek won't rule out potential changes.
3: Every time there's a budget, the two big jobs are explaining it properly and making sure the details of implementation really reflect the intention.
2: Legislation to tax trusts will be delayed while the issues are worked through, but a push to rein in capital gains and negative gearing is expected to pass at the end of next month with the help of the Greens. Opposition leader Angus Taylor says it's a big mistake.
4: These are toxic taxes.
2: The government maintains its reforms will make the tax system fairer. Michael Packie reporting.
1: In South Australia, a woman who drove a speedboat over two people on the River Murray on Australia Day has been jailed. 44-year-old Amy Loft was sentenced to over 2.5 years. She had shared four bottles of champagne with friends before the collision. One of the victims has undergone 13 operations so far. Police allege a teacher from Sydney's southwest spent 4 years grooming a girl who taught. The 35-year-old man has been denied bail to remain behind bars until he next faces court, charged with a range of offences, including allegations he was in possession of child abuse material. Detective Acting Superintendent Adam Powderly says parents have a right to feel concerned.
5: As a parent, as a community member, an experienced police officer, it's very confronting and very concerning when I see trusted members of our community, like educators, allegedly involved in offences like this.
1: Thousands of childcare workers are preparing to walk off the job across the country as they fight to lock in a pay rise. The union says almost all educators are facing a pay cut of 4 to 15% unless a new deal is made. The Parenthood Chief Executive, Georgie Dent, says workers have already been leaving in droves.
6: And what they were saying is they're not leaving because they want to, they were leaving because they couldn't afford to stay. Because as the cost of living has increased, the smaller wage becomes much more difficult to live on. So these are qualified educators who need to be paid appropriately.
1: Melbourne Airport is scrapping its curbside drop-off and pick-up. As part of a rebuild to expand the international terminal, a new zone is being built in the car park linking to the terminals via a pedestrian bridge. Spokesperson Andrew Lund says it does mean a longer walk for passengers, but the trade-off is much more space and hopefully an end to long queues of traffic.
7: It's the biggest change to the ground transport network at the airport since it opened in 1970. It will be quite a significant change, but we need to do it so that we can expand the international terminal just to cater for the sheer volume of people who are now using the airport.
1: This is Air News.
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10: Ah, yeah. And thank you very much to Mike Keepers for the earlier part of the Friday afternoon, as always. The Rose City FM weather station here in Victoria Park tells me currently outside 20 degrees Celsius. Winds, they're from the east-southeast. They're at 6 kilometres an hour. And humidity up just a tad from what it was an hour or so ago to 52%. Forecast for your weekend. For the Darling Downs and Granite Belt, sunny with winds southerly at 15 to 20 kilometres an hour, tending southeast at 15 to 25 in the morning and becoming lighter in the evening. Overnight, the temperatures will plummet to around 8 degrees, with daytime temperatures reaching the low to mid-20s on the Darling Downs and Granite Belt, a top of 22 degrees for your Saturday in Warwick. After an overnight low of 11 degrees, going to be partly cloudy.
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10: Yeah, let's get right into it, shall we? Yeah, why not? Here's Gary Glitter to get the foreplay underway. 5:30 past 4. I'll see you again around 4:30.

0: bam, would you bam? 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
1: A bit of bam, bam, uchi, bam, bam, bam from Hocus Pocus. Here's Johnny wrapping up the Friday foreplay in front of that Dream Police from Cheap Trick. Harden My Heart from Quarter Flash and Gary Glitter, a name we don't really use that much on radio anymore. Wonder why. The song was good though, nonetheless. Rock and Roll, Part 2. I don't know why they called it Part 2 because it was actually the one and only. Anyway. The time is 21 past 4. Good afternoon. Here are the Venga Boys. It's a sha-la-la-la-la type of a Friday afternoon. 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
1: Sponsor. It's right on 4:30, right on 19 degrees here in Victoria Park at the moment, and also 19 degrees out at the Hermitage. Humidity up just a tad. It's creeping up, 54%, nothing to get too excited about. Winds are from the east-southeast, and they're at 5.1 kilometres an hour, gusting up to 5.6. Forecast in brief for the weekend, sunny, southerly winds at 15 to 20, so a bit coolish, 15 to 25 later in the day. Overnight, the temperatures for Warwick going down to 11, a partly cloudy Saturday with a top of 22.
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0: 1966, Verdell Smith with a bit of Tar and Cement. Another 1966er next from a group. 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
2: 1, 2, 3, 4, 1, 2.

group known as the Beatles. 4:36 and a half. Don't forget that half. Makes it about 23 and a half to the news at 5. Here's two in a row for Madonna. Yep, two for the price of one.

quicker than a ray of light, and that's pretty quick. Madonna from 1998. In front of that Madonna, it was two in a row at no extra charge after all from 1992, and that was Rain. It's the 22nd of May, and Richard Wagner, the revolutionary romantic and dramatic 19th century, my glasses are foggy, composer, was born in 1813, for those with a bit of a classical bent for their music. Here's ABBA. It's not very classical. Although some say that it's very classically influenced, and with the melodies and so on. Very Wagnerish, shall we say? Mm.

0: you're wondering, that's what it sounds like when doves cry. Prince. 3.5 to 5.
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1: Hello there, I'm Terry Daniel. Labor's budget woes continue as a senior MP admits there are real concerns about the government's tax changes. Federal politics editor Michael Packey with more.
2: The Prime Minister has been crisscrossing the country trying to sell his budget measures on capital gains, negative gearing and trusts. The government has been blindsided by the level of criticism, especially among small business owners. Many argue the move to scrap the 50% capital gains tax discount will damage investment. Labor MP Andrew Charlton belled the cat during a TV interview.
3: The point that many small businesses have been making is valid.
2: Opposition leader Angus Taylor argues the government's budget is in tatters and it needs to abandon all changes.
4: We need an axe. These taxes must go.
2: Labor is expected to pass its capital gains and negative gearing reforms with the help of the Greens, but concedes more work is needed on trusts. Michael Packey reporting.
1: The media in Victoria has been locked out of the Supreme Court as legal action to block the release of a long-awaited corruption probe begins. Stephanie Wacklewick has more.
5: It's still unclear who is trying to stop the report from being released, but Attorney General Sonia Kilkenny says it isn't the state government.
6: The government has not taken action.
7: And urged the court to simply release the report. Your government is doing nothing precisely because there will be adverse political consequences for your government leading into the November state election. That's the reason, isn't it?
6: No.
5: It was almost 10 years ago that IBAC began Operation Richmond to investigate the amalgamation of the MFB and the CFA into Fire Services Victoria and the roles the United Firefighters Union and former Premier Daniel Andrews played. A trial has been set down for June and the plaintiff's lawyer has acted for the union in other cases. Premier Jacinta Allen says she hopes the report is released.
6: Yes, I think it's appropriate that this report is released.
5: Stephanie Wackaloik, State Parliament, Melbourne.
1: Queensland's Education Minister is defending the decision to roll out an AI-powered chatbot to state schools. The technology is already being used by Year 9 and 10 students and will expand to Years 7 and 8 from next month. John Paul Langbrook says the software, designed by the government, will be beneficial to student learning, not harmful.
8: It's going to help students with brainstorming, with finding information out about topics. It's not going to write assignments for them, so we want to make sure that we have that ability for students still to be able to do the assignments themselves, but it also will help our teachers with planning.
1: The platypus population in Sydney's Royal National Park has now grown to 20 amid efforts to bring the native icons back to the area. Four more of the monotremes have recently been introduced after a group was first released 3 years ago. University New South Wales Associate Professor Gil Advino says before the program began, there hadn't been any platypus in the area for more than 50 years.
9: 2023, we introduced 10 platypuses and we've been tracking their establishment, really good survival rates. They're already like early signs of breeding. And once we've confirmed that they're successfully establishing, we've been gradually adding more animals.
1: Briefly in other news, American late-night TV host Stephen Colbert has taped his last program for CBS with Paul McCartney as his final guest. Critics allege the show, which often criticised the US president, was cancelled to help the TV station's parent company secure government approval for a merger worth $11 billion. But CBS says the show was slashed because it was losing too much money. This is Air News. Round 12 of the NRL continues tonight at the Olympic Stadium in Sydney. The Canterbury Bulldogs out to break a five-game losing streak when they take on the Melbourne Storm. Jacob Carraz will play fullback after Connor Tracy was ruled out with a hamstring injury. The winless St George Dragons are preparing to play the in-form New Zealand Warriors at Kogarah tomorrow. Interim coach Dean Young said Jaden Sewer's scheduled comeback from a three-match suspension is over.
10: No, unfortunately, Jaden's tore his calf at training, so Hayden Buchanan's going to come in and play tomorrow. Hayden's been waiting for his opportunity. He's a good young kid.
1: Turning to AFL news, and North Melbourne has resisted the urge to swing the axe at selection this week. Jordan Tunbridge has more.
11: Fresh off a 68-point belting from Adelaide, North Melbourne has made just one change for tomorrow's clash with Gold Coast at Marvel Stadium.
12: The selection statement would have been drop all 23 because we're pretty disappointed with our game last week.
11: Coach Alistair Clarkson says the club won't overreact to one poor performance, backing his players to respond.
12: Really wanted to back in the players who have been pretty good for us by and large in terms of their consistency over the course of the year and not jump at shadows.
11: The Kangaroos handing youngster Riley Hardiman his AFL debut with Tom Blamires making way. Jordan Tunbridge, Melbourne.
1: Tennis, and Alex de Minaur has been drawn to face a qualifier in the first round of the French Open. Australian Independent Radio News.
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16: Indeed, indeed, indeed to goodness, it's 5:30. Apparently there's a pentathlon on tomorrow. Yeah, running from Warwick through to Yangad. So if you're travelling that way tomorrow, just look out for them on the road, eh? Pentathlon, Warwick to Yangad tomorrow. Righty-ho. Have a look at some weather. It's 18 degrees out at the Hermitage. It's also 18 degrees here in town in Victoria Park. Winds are at 6.5 kilometres an hour. They're from the southeast and humidity is going up, up, up, up, up. It's currently 58%. Don't get too excited about it. But the forecast for the weekend, Darling Downs and Granite Belt, sunny on Saturday with winds southerly at 15 to 20 kilometres an hour, tending southeast at 15 to 20 in the morning and then becoming lighter in the evening. Overnight temperatures will fall to around 8, daytime temperatures reaching the low to mid-20s. Now for Sunday, partly cloudy. Slight chance of a shower over the Granite Belt, near zero otherwise. Light winds southeast at 15 to 20 kilometres during the morning and becoming lighter during the evening. Temps will fall to around 10 overnight, with daytime temps on Sunday low to mid-20s. Top of 21 on Sunday for Warwick, a top of 22 tomorrow. Low overnight on Saturday night of 12 and 11 tonight. Eight past five.

What a great leap in technology it was when we all played Space Invaders back in the late 70s. That one from 1979, Space Invaders, from Player One.

one. This one, in fact, two from our community file. Vinny's are looking for volunteers. If you're looking for a fun way to meet new people and support the community, Vinny's Queensland are looking for people like you to help at the local Vinny's. 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Just turn up at the Warwick or Killarney Vinny's stores. Apparently, things are a little bit desperate for volunteers at the moment. Anyway, call 1-800-846-463 or just turn up. The Warwick Community FM Radio Association, that's us, having the AGM at the radio station building right here at 41C Wallace Street, Victoria Park, 2 o'clock on Sunday, the 31st of May. Members of the association, that's us, and the general public too, that's you. All invited to attend. Light refreshments will be served out of the after the meeting as a bit of an encouragement to get along to the Rose City FM 89.3 AGM. Yeah. Excuse you. Hey, me too. Here are the exciters.

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0: 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Kelly Clarkson in front of that.
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3: Okay, we're meant to have a recording there that just didn't happen, which is good. It gives you more time to do more weather. 17 degrees here in town at the moment in Victoria Park. It's 17 degrees also out at the Hermitage. Winds are from the southeast here in town. They're at 5.5 kilometres an hour, gusting up to 6.5. And humidity continues to go up. Don't get too excited. It's up to 60%, which is an increase of 10% in the last hour and a half. Forecast for the weekend for the Darling Downs and Granite Belt, sunny with wind southerly at 15 to 20 kilometres an hour, tending southeasterly at 15 to 25 in the morning and then becoming light in the evening. Overnight tonight, temperatures falling to, around 8 depending where you are, and daytime temperatures reaching the low to mid-20s. Specifically for Warwick, overnight a low of 11 degrees, tomorrow a top of 22. It's going to be partly cloudy, and any chance of that wet stuff, only 10%. Here's Rick Springfield, Road City FM 89.3. Speak to

0: When the going gets tough, that's when the tough gets going. Billy Ocean, 19-6.
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1: Yummy, yummy, yummy, I got love in my tummy, and I feel like I'm loving you.
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0: do. 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

all those sweet things, yummy, yummy, in my tummy, tummy. 13 to 6. Here are the Dixie Chicks. They're ready to run. So am I. Out of here at 6.

That really is it for my bit. I'll see you for breakfast on Monday. Leave you in the capable hands of Ray Jordan. Here's Bill Justice to the news at 6.

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Yeah.

It is 8 minutes past 6 o'clock on this Friday evening. Good evening, Warwick Southern Downs, and to all those live streaming, welcome to Friday Night Rock and Roll. You're here with Ray right through till 9 o'clock this evening, playing your hits from the 50s and the 60s, and I think I might have thrown a couple of 70s in there just for good measure. And that was the Tranniers Rock and Roll Call. And settle back, relax, grab that beverage of your choice. If it's a little bit chilly, going to be later tonight. It's about 15 degrees at the moment. Going to drop down to 11, it tells me on the screen. But you can guarantee it's going to go a bit lower than that. So if you need something a bit stronger to keep you warm, be my guest. Coming up now, Jay and the Americans with Karamia and Manfred Mann, Do Wah Diddy. And a great show again this afternoon from Mr. Shields, and he'll be back on Monday from 6 till 9 a.m. in the morning. In the meantime, we'll keep going with Friday Night Rock and Roll. If you feel like giving me a phone call and you'd like to hear one of the songs from the 50s and 60s, 4661-8989. Be a pleasure to play it for you. And you are listening to Rose City FM 89.3. Let's get started.

Well, now that's a way to start a rock and roll program. Manfred Mann, Doo Wah Dee. Coming up now, Big Joe Turner with Flip, Flop and Fly. And that'll be followed by Peggy March, I Will Follow Him. And I've just had a phone call from James. He was nice and early this evening. He would like to hear Leapy Lee with Little Arrows coming your way, my friend, right now. Well, not right now, in about three more songs. So until then, settle back, relax and listen to Big Joe Turner. This is Rock and Roll on a Friday Night with Ray.

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28 minutes to 7 o'clock on this Friday evening. Thank you for inviting me to your radio this evening. Settle back, relax, there's more great music coming your way. That was the Hollies, On a Carousel, one of their big hits out of the 60s. Probably for me, their biggest hit would have been in the 70s with Long Cool Woman in a Black Dress. The Honeycombs before that, Have I the Right, and the distinctive voice of Mr. Gene Pitney, 24 Hours from Tulsa. Now, in the 60s and the 50s, they had some novelty songs. Well, this is actually one of them, I believe, and it's Neil Sedaka with Run, Samson, Run. That'll be followed by Bobby Darin, Splish Splash, and the Tremolos, The Lion Sleeps Tonight. 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

minutes to 7 o'clock on this Friday evening. Lou Christie, Two Faces Have I. Before that, we had Cilla Black, Step Inside Love, and Chris Andrews with To Whom It May Concern. Now we've got the Mr. Rock and Roll himself, Mr. Jerry Lee Lewis, a whole lot of shaking going on. And the Four Seasons are singing about a rag doll, and then we've got an instrumental coming your way. The first one for the evening with Peter Poser with the White Rabbit. And after that, I'll give you a bit of the weather update of what's happening today, or tomorrow, and today, actually, around the Southern Downs and here in Warwick. In the meantime, settle back, relax. I trust you're enjoying the music and enjoying the beverage of your choice. Jerry Lee Lewis coming your way. A whole lot of shaking going on.

good shape. All you gotta do, honey, is kind of stand in one spot. Wiggle around just a little bit. And that's when you got some. Yeah. Now let's go one time.

Well, I think it's about time I gave you some of that weather report I promised you a bit earlier. It's currently sitting at 12.8. However, feels like 11 degrees, and that's what we're supposed to have overnight. So you can only assume that we're going to have probably down to about 5 or 6. So it'll be a little bit chilly in the morning, folks, so make sure you rug up if you're going for your morning walk. Now, for tomorrow, it'll be mostly sunny. The Darling Downs and Granite Belt for Saturday. Winds will be south, 15 to 20 kilometres an hour, tending southeasterly, 15 to 25 kilometres an hour in the morning, then becoming light in the evening. And here's the sad part. Maybe, and a big maybe, 5% chance of rain. We'd love to have some more. UV index will be moderate, so if you are going outside, please make sure you do stay hydrated. Slip, slop and slap. Now, if you're travelling around the Southern Downs tomorrow, Stanthorpe will be 20, Toowoomba 21, Gundawindi out the west there 26, the Big Smoke in Brizzy will be 25, here in Warwick we are expecting a high of 22, Sunrise, you'd have a bit of a sleep in tomorrow folks, 6:32, and sunset at 7 minutes past 5 o'clock. And that's your weather update from Rose City FM 89.3. Coming up now, we've got Larry Williams with Boney Maroney and Sonny and Cher, Baby Don't Go. And please don't go, you're listening to Friday Night Rock and Roll with Ray right here on Rose City FM 89.3.

It's just after 7 minutes past five here on the Friday Night Rock and Roll, and that was Johnny Preston, The Cradle of Love. Now, I've got a very special triple play coming up. It's going up to Bob, who's live streaming us in Mackay. Now, I was talking to Bob earlier during the week, and this week, these particular three songs have a really passionate meaning for him. His brother David passed away tragically on the 26th of May 2011, and David instilled in Bob a love of all music, but especially with rock and rock and roll. So, Bob, these are going out to you, my friend. I trust you're going to sit down, listen to these, and raise a toast to David, and I'll do the same thing when I get home tonight. Now, the first one is Slade, Get Down and Get With It, Status Quo, Roll Over and Lay Down, and Slade again with Hear Me Callin'. And it takes all music to make a great show, and I'm very happy to play them. So here we go. Up first, Bob, we've got Slade, Get Down and Get With It. 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

27 minutes past 7 o'clock on this Friday evening of rock and roll. That was John D. Loudermilk with A Language of Love, The Chiffons before that. Coming up now, Frankie Lyman with A Little Bitty Pretty One, Ray Smith with Rockin' Little Angel, and Bill Haley in the comments with Shake, Rattle and Roll. And you are listening to the Friday Night Rock and Roll Session with Ray right here on Rose City FM 89.3. I just had a message from Bob, his appreciation for the triple play that was played for him, and he would like to thank you all for helping him understand and let you know that he misses his brother very, very much. Bob, thinking of you, mate, I'll shout, like I said earlier, I'll tip a drink up to David when I get home this evening. In the meantime, we'll keep going with Friday Night Rock and Roll. This is the only way to be on a Friday night here with Bob, myself, or Cedric. 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Here we go, Frankie Lyman, Little Bitty Pretty One.

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18 minutes to 8 o'clock on this Friday evening. The King himself, Mr. Elvis Presley, Jailhouse Rock. And the Everly Brothers before that with Terry Stafford, also with Suspicion. Coming up now, Little Richard, Good Golly Miss Molly. Johnny Burnett with Bigger Man, and another instrumental coming your way with Booker T and the MGs. Time is tight. 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Thank you for inviting me to your radio this evening, and it's an absolute pleasure to be here playing the music for you.

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2 minutes to 8 o'clock on this Friday night, and that's Bobby Rydell, Forget Him, Paula and Paul with Flipped Over You. And the Four Tops, I Can't Help Myself, and neither can I on a Friday night when I'm playing rock and roll. The chair bounces around and a lot of noise up here. I'm just really pleased that I've got my finger on the microphone to turn it off, because it'd drive you as mad if you heard me try and sing. Coming up now, the Monkees, Last Train to Clarksville, Jerry and the Pacemakers, How Do You Do It? And Mr. Jimmy Rogers with a crossover with Honeycomb. And this is Rose City FM 89.3. 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

13 minutes past 8 o'clock on this Friday evening. It's getting a bit cool out there now. It's dropped down below 11 degrees, so you can guarantee we're going to be down about the 5 or 6 overnight. So rug up, folks, and turn that fire up also. James, I hope you've stoked that fire up out there, mate, because you're going to need it out where you are. Now, that was Gene Vincent and the Blue Caps, A Lot of Lovin', with Bob and Lucille. Before that, with Kalinda, and Johnny B. Rockin' with Rock and Roll. Coming up now, Del Shannon, Hats Off to Larry, Buddy Holly, Oh Boy, and Chris Andrews, Sugar Daddy. And you are listening to Friday Night Rock and Roll with Ray, right here on Rose City FM 89.3.

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28 minutes past 8 o'clock, and that was Chris Farlow, Out of Time. Before that, Stupid Cupid by Connie Francis and Fats Domino with I'm in Love. Now, Scott's rocked in. He's in Studio 2, getting set up to take you right through till midnight from 9 o'clock this evening. I've got it right this time, Scotty. So, in the meantime, we'll keep going with some more music here. And we've got Mr. J.O.K., the Australian King of Pop himself. She Wears My Ring. Mary Hopkins with Goodbye, and the grandfather of rock and roll, Bill Haley and the Comets, with See You Later, Alligator. And thank you once again for inviting me to your radio this evening. It's a bit chilly out there. It's down to 11 degrees already, so it's going to get a little bit cooler through the evening. So make sure that you do stay rugged up, and if you've got a fire, stoke it right up. 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

Coming up to 14 minutes to 9 o'clock on this Friday evening, that was Dion and the Belmonts with The Wanderer. Coming up now, we've got the Beatles. I thought I'd better play a Beatles in a rock and roll show. It's A Hard Day's Night. That'll be followed by Brenda Lee, That's All You Gotta Do, and Chris Montez, Let's Dance. And you are listening to Friday Night Rock and Roll with Ray, right here on Rose City FM 89.3.

Mr. Johnny Burnett, and he's setting the woods on fire. Well, that's my program for this evening. Thank you very much for your company. Stay tuned for the next 3 hours. Scott's going to take you right through till midnight with 3 hours of Aussie independent music. Now, I'll be back tomorrow night for Saturday Night Country, so feel free to join me tomorrow night also from 6 till 9. In the meantime, have a great day tomorrow, stay safe, and stay warm overnight. We'll finish up with Dusty Springfield, Every Day I Have to Cry Some. And once again, thank you for inviting me to your radio this evening, and I'll catch you all later. Be safe out there.

0: 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Thank you, Ray, for 3 hours of 50s and 60s rock and roll.
1: Hi, my name is Sage Marie, and this is my new single, Yellow Ladybug, on Rose City FM. I wrote this song about losing my grandma to lung cancer. Along with the release, I am selling my song and some Yellow Ladybug keychains on my Bandcamp. All proceeds from sales, streams, and royalties will be donated to Cancer Council. Thank you so much for listening.

0: Yeah, that was six-time gold guitar winner with her new single, That's Cowgirl to Me, and Amber Lawrence. And before that, we had 2026 Toyota Star Maker finalist, Sarah Katana, with First Times.
1: Hello, this is Max Aurora from the band Max Aurora and the Southern Lights. Our newest track, How I Know It's Right, is out now. It's all about learning from messy breakups towards wholesome new beginnings. Turn up the heat and enjoy.

0: yeah, that's a new one for Zach Weeks, Rent Free.
1: Hello, everybody. I'm Sunny Lou. I'm a sunshiny soul pop country artist, and I have amazing news. I am heading out to Warwick early August to play a show where the venue will be to be announced, but I'll keep you updated here on Rose City FM and over at my socials. So mark your calendar, 7th of August, and we'll bring our sunshiny set to you really soon. Peace and love, team.
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Hi, this is Rosalie Chilvers from Perth, WA, and I've just released my newest single, Tiny T-Shirts. It's all about the time my ex's mum accidentally liked a photo on my Instagram 2 years after we had broken up, and I had to call my best friends to go out on a night wearing lots of tiny T-shirts.

pair from Brisbane, Queensland. That's Waiting for Brenda with Day Old Roses. And before that, we had Dusk and Lights with their new one, State of Disarray.

Yeah, that's Hazel Ray with Alien. The Cauliflowers with Waterhead was before that. Ashen Moon with Love Will Never Tear Us Apart. And Lara Vanelli with West Side and Badass Mother with Dizzy. Next we have Jake Davey with Working On Me and Nakisha Priest with Ace of Spades.

0: Yeah, my boys from Rocky. That's Zach Cross Band with my favourite tune, Who Am I?
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There, that was Sunset Egos with Wildflower Girl, and it recently won a songwriting competition in Adelaide.

0: Yeah, that was Billy Joe Porter with Look to the Good Things. We had Two Tone Pony Band with You Haven't Heard Me Yet and Bianca Giuliano with Cowboy Casanova.
1: Hey guys, it's Matthew Shah here and this is our brand new single, Take Our Time on Forever. This one's about slowing down and spending every moment with the one you love and really soaking it all in.

Hi, this is Jay Santilli, and this is my new single, Home to You. The idea for this song came to me when I was laying wide awake at 3 a.m. in Nashville, really missing my little family back home. It's a song about love, sacrifice, and chasing a dream, and knowing you can never really lose when you've got someone waiting for you at home who truly believes in you.

0: Yeah, from Geelong, Victoria. That was Lana Kalo, and she's only 17, and that's her new track for the week.
1: Hey everybody, Rose Carleo here from Rose Carleo Band. Here is our latest single, Son of God.

got their ship of summer, we just keep on trying. 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Everybody's got their ship of summer, we just keep on trying. 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Everybody's hurting.

Yeah, that's Ruby Jones with Bad Ideas, and a Smirk with Garden Variety Grief, 10 Gallon Head with Nostalgia, and Mark Howard with The First Step. Next we have the new one for Ukulele Death Squad. It's called Day Drinking.

0: Yeah, that's Ashley Watson, a good friend of the station, with her new single, Take Me to the Waters, and my good friend Mario Kessler with Receipts.
1: G'day folks, this is Darren Coggan, and here is my brand new song, Always Believe in Love. It's a song about finding meaning in every single season and having faith in the timeless notion that love is the answer. In the world that we live in today, folks, being reminded to love one another is not such a bad thing. I hope you enjoy the song, Always Believe in Love.

Yeah, that was Ash and the Love Handles with Money Lies. And the Voice Australia fame, we had Jason Robertson with Secret Love. Next we have, what's her name, Tyanne with Woman on My Own Terms. Then we had Frederick James, Under the Clocks. And I'll go Tom Harrison with Run.

Yeah, that was 17-year-old Reema Rose with Delusional, and she's from Adelaide, South Australia, and Finn Pearson with Tunnel Lights. That's his new single. Now, thank you so much for listening to Friday Night with Scott. I'll be back Saturday for Saturday Night with Scott with 3 hours of Australian independent music at 9 p.m. to midnight. We'll see you then. Good night.

0: Hello there, I'm Terry Daniel. Another opinion poll has indicated a fall in support for the federal government's budget, and there's speculation that changes are on the cards. A survey commissioned by online business publication Capital Brief suggests that 43% of voters think it's a bad budget. The Prime Minister may consider carving out the 30% tax from discretionary trusts in response to concern that it amounts to a death tax. Anthony Albanese says the government is consulting on the budget measures.
1: We'll work through the legislation we've said will be introduced in the second half of the year on trusts. There'll be a consultation period about that, and we made that clear on budget night.
0: A new report shows electric vehicle sales in Australia have reached record highs this year. Mark Dransfield reports.
2: Despite what can be a higher purchase cost, more drivers are going electric. EV purchases have so far jumped 65% compared to 2025. The Electric Vehicle Council's Aman Gaur says rising fuel prices due to the Iran war are thought to have played a role in the increased take-up.
3: Australians are interested in EVs because they're more affordable now than ever before. There are 10 models of EVs available under $40,000, and you can save up to $3,000 per year by driving an EV because you avoid the gut punch of driving on petrol.
0: Tributes have been pouring in for a Victorian police officer who's died while hiking in South America. The body of 52-year-old Sergeant Matt Payton was found after he tripped and fell off a bridge on the Inca Trail in Peru. He's survived by his wife and three children. Payton's family have released a statement saying they're shattered, describing him as witty and clever. The Variety Bash is getting a reroute due to flooding in the northeast of South Australia. Variety CEO Mark McGill says the journey would have taken participants to Birdsville, but they've had to draw up a new plan with flooding closing roads northeast of Maree.
4: Between Maree and Birdsville is a new inland sea. Without being too flippant, at some points the Department of Transport are saying there's roads that may not ever be opened again. So we had to make, as it says, pivot to Piri. We had to make a call because, you know, this is sort of 15 months' work that the bash takes to develop. So we got our skates on, as you say, put the maps over the bonnet, and we're taking off from Piri. The date's the same on 8th of August.
0: The largest light festival in the Southern Hemisphere begins tonight in Sydney. Vivid will run for 23 nights until the 13th of June, with the popular drone show on Sunday to Wednesday nights. New South Wales Transport Coordinator General Howard Collins is warning motorists that road closures will be in place.
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0: Briefly, in other news, a new report has found Brisbane is now considered harder to buy into than Sydney. The River City's median apartment price has risen to $750,000, equating to around five times the average household income. Finally, to the Australian share market, the All Ords has closed up 36 points at 88.77. One Australian dollar was buying 71.12 US cents. This is Air News. In the NRL, the Canterbury Bulldogs have turned it around and had a 10-point win over the Melbourne Storm, 30 points to 20 at Sydney Olympic Stadium. The Storm scored three first-half tries and looked in complete control, deservedly leading 18-6 at the break. The Dogs stand-in fullback Jacob Carraz telling Nine the second-half comeback was just what

0: they needed.
1: All we said the whole week, you know, we're just going to stick to our process. But, yeah, you know, we needed a win. And, you know, I feel like now, you know, we worked hard. You know, it wasn't easy first half, they're winning. And we knew that, you know, everything was flowing and what we were doing, attack, defence. It was just little moments. And I thought, you know, second half, the boys really ripped in. And, yeah, so good to get a win and back in, you know, the winner's circle.
0: The result leaves Canterbury with 4 wins from 11 games ahead of a clash with the West Tigers next week. In the AFL at the MCG, Richmond scored a much-needed win, beating an injury-hit Essendon in front of more than 78,000 fans. The Tigers weren't convincing until the last term, when they finally ran clear of the Bombers to win 10-14-74 to 7-14-56. Tigers veteran Jack Ross praised the crowd and his young players on Fox Footy for claiming a win under pressure.
2: It's an awesome game. Like, it's the best game on the calendar by far for us, and to have 78,000 is awesome. Like, we've got so many young guys that haven't played in front of a crowd like this, and to get a win, learn how to win in front of a crowd, it's awesome.
0: In the second game in Perth, Fremantle scored a 30-point win over St Kilda, 16-8-104 to 11-8-74. Meantime, in the Super Rugby, the Brumbies beat the Waratahs 21-14 in Sydney, and earlier in Christchurch, a 4-point win for the Crusaders over the Chiefs, 36-32. Australian Independent Radio News.
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ringer's retired. He's calling it quits. 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

0: I am, and this is what I do. Yeah, this life ain't for everyone. Hell, ain't that the truth?
1: Hello there, I'm Terry Daniel. Another opinion poll has indicated a fall in support for the federal government's budget, and there's speculation that changes are on the cards. A survey commissioned by online business publication Capital Brief suggests that 43% of voters think it's a bad budget. The Prime Minister may consider carving out the 30% tax from discretionary trusts in response to concern that it amounts to a death tax. Anthony Albanese says the government is consulting on the budget measures.
2: We'll work through the legislation we've said will be introduced in the second half of the year on trusts. There'll be a consultation period about that. And we made that clear on budget night.
1: A new report shows electric vehicle sales in Australia have reached record highs this year. Mark Dransfield reports.
3: Despite what can be a higher purchase cost, more drivers are going electric. EV purchases have so far jumped 65% compared to 2025. The Electric Vehicle Council's Aman Gaur says rising fuel prices due to the Iran war are thought to have played a role in the increased take-up.
4: Australians are interested in EVs because they're more affordable now than ever before. There are 10 models of EVs available under $40,000, and you can save up to $3,000 per year by driving an EV because you avoid the gut punch of driving on petrol.
1: Tributes have been pouring in for a Victorian police officer who's died while hiking in South America. The body of 52-year-old Sergeant Matt Payton was found after he tripped and fell off a bridge on the Inca Trail in Peru. He's survived by his wife and three children. Payton's family have released a statement saying they're shattered, describing him as witty and clever. The Variety Bash is getting a reroute due to flooding in the northeast of South Australia. Variety CEO Mark McGill says the journey would have taken participants to Birdsville, but they've had to draw up a new plan with flooding closing roads northeast of Maree.
5: Between Maree and Birdsville is a new inland sea. Without being too flippant, at some points the Department of Transport are saying there's roads that may not ever be opened again. So we had to make, as it says, pivot to Piri. We had to make a call because, you know, this is sort of 15 months' work that the bash takes to develop. So we got our skates on, as you say, put the maps over the bonnet, and we're taking off from Piri. The date's the same on 8th of August.
1: The largest light festival in the Southern Hemisphere begins tonight in Sydney. Vivid will run for 23 nights until the 13th of June, with the popular drone show on Sunday to Wednesday nights. New South Wales Transport Coordinator General Howard Collins is warning motorists that road closures will be in place.
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1: Briefly, in other news, a new report has found Brisbane is now considered harder to buy into than Sydney. The River City's median apartment price has risen to $750,000, equating to around five times the average household income. Finally, to the Australian share market, the All Ords has closed up 36 points at 88.77. One Australian dollar was buying 71.12 US cents. This is AIR News. In the NRL, the Canterbury Bulldogs have turned it around and had a 10-point win over the Melbourne Storm, 30 points to 20 at Sydney Olympic Stadium. The Storm scored three first-half tries and looked in complete control, deservedly leading 18-6 at the break. The Dogs stand-in fullback Jacob Carraz telling Nine the second-half comeback was just what they needed.
7: All we said the whole week, you know, we just got to stick to our process, but, yeah, you know, we needed a win, and, you know, I feel like now, you know, we worked hard, you know, it wasn't easy first half, they're winning, and we knew that, you know, everything was flowing in what we were doing, attack, defence. It was just little moments, and I thought, you know, second half, the boys really ripped in, and, yeah, so good to get a win and back in, you know, the winner's circle.
1: The result leaves Canterbury with four wins from 11 games ahead of a clash with the West Tigers next week. In the AFL at the MCG, Richmond scored a much-needed win, beating an injury-hit Essendon in front of more than 78,000 fans. The Tigers weren't convincing until the last term, when they finally ran clear of the Bombers to win 10-14-74 to 7-14-56. Tigers veteran Jack Ross praised the crowd and his young players on Fox Footy for claiming a win under pressure.
8: It's an awesome game. Like, it's the best game on the calendar by far for us, and to have 78,000 is awesome. Like, we've got so many young guys that haven't played in front of a crowd like this, and to get a win, learn how to win in front of a crowd, it's awesome.
1: In the second game in Perth, Fremantle scored a 30-point win over St Kilda, 16-8-104 to 11-8-74. Meantime, in the Super Rugby, the Brumbies beat the Waratahs 21-14 in Sydney, and earlier in Christchurch, a 4-point win for the Crusaders over the Chiefs, 36-32. Australian Independent Radio News.

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3: Hello there, I'm Terry Daniel. Labor's budget woes continue as a senior MP admits there are real concerns about the government's tax changes. Federal Politics editor Michael Packey with more.
4: The Prime Minister has been crisscrossing the country trying to sell his budget measures on capital gains, negative gearing and trusts. The government has been blindsided by the level of criticism, especially among small business owners. Many argue the move to scrap the 50% capital gains tax discount will damage investment. Labor MP Andrew Charlton belled the cat during a TV interview.
5: The point that many small businesses have been making is valid.
4: Opposition leader Angus Taylor argues the government's budget is in tatters and it needs to abandon all changes.
6: We need an axe. These taxes must go.
4: Labor is expected to pass its capital gains and negative gearing reforms with the help of the Greens, but concedes more work is needed on trusts. Michael Packey reporting.
3: The media in Victoria has been locked out of the Supreme Court as legal action to block the release of a long-awaited corruption probe begins. Stephanie Wacklewick has more.
7: It's still unclear who is trying to stop the report from being released, but Attorney General Sonia Kilkenny says it isn't the state government.
8: The government has not taken action.
9: And urged the court to simply release the report. Your government is doing nothing precisely because there will be adverse political consequences for your government leading into the November state election. That's the reason, isn't it?
8: No.
7: It was almost

0: 10 years ago that IBAC began Operation Richmond to investigate the amalgamation of the MFB and the CFA into Fire Services Victoria and the roles the United Firefighters Union and former Premier Daniel Andrews played. A trial has been set down for June and the plaintiff's lawyer has acted for the union in other cases. Premier Jacinta Allen says she hopes the report is released.
1: Yes, I think it's appropriate that this report is released.
0: Stephanie Wackaloik, State Parliament, Melbourne.
2: Queensland's Education Minister is defending the decision to roll out an AI-powered chatbot to state schools. The technology is already being used by Year 9 and 10 students and will expand to Years 7 and 8 from next month. John Paul Langbrook says the software, designed by the government, will be beneficial to student learning, not harmful.
3: It's going to help students with brainstorming, with finding information out about topics. It's not going to write assignments for them, so we want to make sure that we have that ability for students still to be able to do the assignments themselves, but it also will help our teachers with planning.
2: The platypus population in Sydney's Royal National Park has now grown to 20 amid efforts to bring the native icons back to the area. Four more of the monotremes have recently been introduced after a group was first released 3 years ago. University New South Wales Associate Professor Gilad Vino says before the program began, there hadn't been any platypus in the area for more than 50 years.
4: 2023, we introduced 10 platypuses and we've been tracking their establishment, really good survival rates. They're already like early signs of breeding. And once we've confirmed that they're successfully establishing, we've been gradually adding more animals.
2: Briefly in other news, American late-night TV host Stephen Colbert has taped his last program for CBS with Paul McCartney as his final guest. Critics allege the show, which often criticised the US president, was cancelled to help the TV station's parent company secure government approval for a merger worth $11 billion. But CBS says the show was slashed because it was losing too much money. This is Air News. In the NRL, the Canterbury Bulldogs have turned it around and had a 10-point win over the Melbourne Storm, 30 points to 20 at Sydney Olympic Stadium. The Storm scored three first-half tries and looked in complete control, deservedly leading 18-6 at the break. The Dogs stand-in fullback Jacob Carraz telling Nine the second-half comeback was just what they needed.
5: All we said the whole week, you know, we just got to stick to our process, but, yeah, you know, we needed a win. And, you know, I feel like now, you know, we worked hard, you know, it wasn't easy first half, they were winning. And we knew that, you know, everything was flowing and what we were doing, attack, defence. It was just little moments and I thought, you know, second half the boys really ripped in. And, yeah, so good to get a win and back in, you know, the winner's circle.
2: The result leaves Canterbury with four wins from 11 games ahead of a clash with the West Tigers next week. In the AFL at the MCG, Richmond scored a much-needed win, beating an injury-hit Essendon in front of more than 78,000 fans. The Tigers weren't convincing until the last term, when they finally ran clear of the Bombers to win 10-14-74 to 7-14-56. Tigers veteran Jack Ross praised the crowd and his young players on Fox Footy for claiming a win under pressure.
6: It's an awesome game. Like, it's the best game on the calendar by far for us, and to have 78,000 is awesome. Like, we've got so many young guys that haven't played in front of a crowd like this, and to get a win, learn how to win in front of a crowd, it's awesome.
2: In the second game in Perth, Fremantle scored a 30-point win over St Kilda, 16-8-104 to 11-8-74. Meantime, in the Super Rugby, the Brumbies beat the Waratahs 21-14 in Sydney, and earlier in Christchurch, a 4-point win for the Crusaders over the Chiefs, 36-32. Australian Independent Radio News.

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0: Hello there, I'm Terry Daniel. Labor's budget woes continue as a senior MP admits there are real concerns about the government's tax changes. Federal politics editor Michael Packey with more.
1: The Prime Minister has been crisscrossing the country trying to sell his budget measures on capital gains, negative gearing and trusts. The government has been blindsided by the level of criticism, especially among small business owners. Many argue the move to scrap the 50% capital gains tax discount will damage investment. Labor MP Andrew Charlton belled the cat during a TV interview.
2: The point that many small businesses have been making is valid.
1: Opposition leader Angus Taylor argues the government's budget is in tatters and it needs to abandon all changes.
3: We need an axe. These taxes must go.
1: Labor is expected to pass its capital gains and negative gearing reforms with the help of the Greens, but concedes more work is needed on trusts. Michael Packey reporting.
0: The media in Victoria has been locked out of the Supreme Court as legal action to block the release of a long-awaited corruption probe begins. Stephanie Wacklewick has more.
4: It's still unclear who is trying to stop the report from being released, but Attorney General Sonia Kilkenny says it isn't the state government.
5: The government has not taken action.
6: And urged the court to simply release the report. Your government is doing nothing precisely because there will be adverse political consequences for your government leading into the November state election. That's the reason, isn't it?
5: No.
4: It was almost 10 years ago that IBAC began Operation Richmond to investigate the amalgamation of the MFB and the CFA into Fire Services Victoria and the roles the United Firefighters Union and former Premier Daniel Andrews played. A trial has been set down for June and the plaintiff's lawyer has acted for the union in other cases. Premier Jacinta Allen says she hopes the report is released.
5: Yes, I think it's appropriate that this report is released.
4: Stephanie Wacklewick, State Parliament, Melbourne.
0: Queensland's Education Minister is defending the decision to roll out an AI-powered chatbot to state schools. The technology is already being used by Year 9 and 10 students and will expand to Years 7 and 8 from next month. John Paul Langbrook says the software, designed by the government, will be beneficial to student learning, not harmful.
7: It's going to help students with brainstorming, with finding information out about topics. It's not going to write assignments for them, so we want to make sure that we have that ability for students still to be able to do the assignments themselves, but it also will help our teachers with planning.
0: The platypus population in Sydney's Royal National Park has now grown to 20 amid efforts to bring the native icons back to the area. Four more of the monotremes have recently been introduced after a group was first released 3 years ago. University New South Wales Associate Professor Gilad Vino says before the program began, there hadn't been any platypus in the area for more than 50 years.
8: 2023, we introduced 10 platypuses and we've been tracking their establishment, really good survival rates. They're already like early signs of breeding. And once we've confirmed that they're successfully establishing, we've been gradually adding more animals.
0: Briefly in other news, American late-night TV host Stephen Colbert has taped his last program for CBS with Paul McCartney as his final guest. Critics allege the show, which often criticised the US president, was cancelled to help the TV station's parent company secure government approval for a merger worth $11 billion. But CBS says the show was slashed because it was losing too much money. This is Air News. First up, tennis, and Australia's top-ranked player will be looking to continue his strong form tonight in Germany. S-Sport's Paul Walsh has the details.
9: Alex de Minaur has the chance to move into the final of the Hamburg Open when he takes on seed number 6 Tommy Paul in the second of the semi-finals matches tonight, Australian time, in Germany. The Demon has dropped slightly from his career-high ranking of 6 due to indifferent form in the first part of the year and will be looking for a favourable result in Hamburg to further consolidate his position in the top 10. De Minaur goes into the match with a 5-1 advantage over the American, with the spoils one victory each on clay. Paul Walsh for Air Sport.
0: NRL and the Melbourne Storm are looking to continue their newfound form tonight when they take on the Canterbury Bulldogs at Sydney's Olympic Stadium. Melbourne coach Craig Bellamy says they won't be underestimating the out-of-sorts Bulldogs.
10: Obviously, they've been having a bit of a tough run lately, but there's a lot of good players in that team.
0: Two Adelaide Crows players have been charged by the AFL Match Review Officer as Round 11 continues tonight. Jordan Tunbridge has more.
11: Crows forward Riley Thilthorpe has been handed a one-match ban for striking Hawthorn's Lloyd Meek. Teammate Josh Rochelli was also fined for staging during Adelaide's 9-point loss in Launceston. Bottom sides Essendon and Richmond are about to meet at the MCG, the loser to get pick one in next week's mid-season draft. Meantime, Latrell Pickett makes way for Caleb Windsor and Melbourne side for Sunday's clash with the Bulldogs, who bring in Adam Treloar as part of five changes. Jordan Tunbridge, Melbourne.
0: Australian Independent Radio News.
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Apollo 100 there with Joy here at Rogue City FM 89.3. Welcome to Saturday morning. You're with Paul. Great to have your company. And how was your week? Hopefully you got through it okay. Got a little bit of rain. Speaking to some farmers during the week, probably enough to help with the planting coming up. So that is great news. So this morning we'll have the usual. We'll have the news, the weather, horoscope after 7, some great music in between all of that, and also after 8 o'clock I have a special guest with me as we talk about the breaking the cycle with PCYC. So Suzanne Carey will be with me after 8 this morning, so look forward to that. In the meantime, if you'd like to hear a song, please give me a call, 4661 8989. In the meantime, here's the Raspberries, Go All The Way, Rose City FM 89.3.

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1: Today's story is one I call Harold and the Magic Chicken Salad. Once upon a time, there was a man named Harold who was very poor and always extremely tired. One day, as he was trudging slowly through the village, he stopped to rest by an alley. As he paused, trying to catch his breath, he heard a strange voice coming from the alley. It said, "I am a plateful of magic chicken salad. Please take me home with you and put me in your refrigerator. Then you can eat me up and be big and strong and full of energy." Well, Harold was flabbergasted. So he gathered up all his remaining strength and trudged into the alley, then took the chicken salad home and ate it. The next morning, Harold awoke and experienced a new feeling. Nausea. He had been poisoned by rancid mayonnaise.
0: Thank you, Story Lady. Be with us next time, boys and girls, when the Story Lady tells us about the fat woman who went to the movies and sat in a seat full of chew.

Fifth Dimension. Last night I didn't get to sleep at all here at Rose City FM 89.3. It's coming up to 19 past 6. I think our loyal listener and regular call-in Paul must have been able to get to sleep last night. He's already called me. We've got a couple of songs right now for you, Paul. Of course, we've got the Rolling Stones with She's So Cold and ELO. Can't Get It Out of My Head. 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

Electric Light Orchestra, and can't get it out of my head. Paul, I hope you enjoyed ELO and the Rolling Stones this morning, and we'll look forward to hearing you again next week. Of course, if you'd like to hear a song this morning, please 4661 8989. That's the number to call. More than happy to see what I can find for you. 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
4: Hello, you're with Paul here at Rose City FM on a Saturday morning. Now, you probably heard the weather report at 6 o'clock to say it was going to be mostly sunny, just partly cloudy, and you thought, I'll just peer out the window and see what the day's looking like. That's not what you're seeing at the moment. As I look out the window here, there's plenty of angry-looking clouds around. So we'll see how it progresses through the day, but certainly the southerly winds are starting to pick up. In the meantime, let's just get some more music on. Here's Barry Blue. He's dancing on a Saturday night. 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

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Don't know much here at Rose City FM 89.3. The Warwick Cancer Council, always looking for volunteers. They're looking for people who would be interested in helping to raise funds for the fight against cancer. They would like to hear from you. The Secretary, Rhonda Cooney, would love to hear from you. Rhonda's phone number is 0403 438 984 or email ccqwarwick@gmail.com. So Rhonda's phone number 0403 438 984 or the email is ccqwarwick@gmail.com. Just two C's at the start there. Look, is a triple play of silliness here at Rose City FM. We've got the Coasters, we've got Roger Miller, and we've got Ray Stevens.

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And I spent the groceries and half the rent. I like $14.27. 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

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Yeah, take a rope and hang me. High from the highest tree. 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

0: Hello, everyone. This is your Action News reporter with all the news that is news across the nation. On the scene at the supermarket, there seems to have been some disturbance here. Pardon me, sir. Did you see what happened?
1: Yeah, I did. I was just standing over by the tomatoes, and here he come, running through the pole beans, through the fruits and veggies, naked as a jaybird. Ethel's over in the jams, jellies, preserves, and pickles. I hollered over. I said, "Don't look, Ethel!" She dropped a whole jar of kumquats and fell back into the sweet midget cider. Had us too late, she'd done been incensed.
2: Here he comes!
1: Boogie dad, boogie dad.
2: Here he comes!

0: the scene at the gas station. There seems to have been some disturbance here. Pardon me, sir. Did you see what happened?
1: Yeah, I did. I was just in here trying to get some air in my car there, and he disappeared out of the traffic. Come streaking around the grease track there, didn't have nothing on but a smile. Ethel's in there getting her a cold drink. I hollered in there, I said, "Don't look, Ethel!" Too late, she done been mooned. Flashed her right there in front of the shock absorbers.

0: his tennis shoes, 'cause you could call him unique.
1: Hello once again, everyone. Your Action News reporter in the booth at the gym covering the disturbance, the basketball playoff. Pardon me, sir, did you see what happened?
0: Yeah, I did. It's halftime. I was just going down there to get out of the snow cone. Here he come, right out of the cheap seats. Right down the middle of the court there, didn't have nothing on but his high-top Reeboks. He was dribbling

As Ray Stevens with one of the famous novelty songs, The Streak, here at OCDFM 89.3. In about 15 minutes, we will have the news and weather. In the meantime, here's some more music. Here's Alabama with Song of the South, OCDFM 89.3.

Dynamic Hypnotics, Rose City FM 89.3, and Soul Kind of Feeling. It's 6:30 to 7. Dance lessons, they're held at St. Mark's Anglican Hall Friday nights for the children 8 to 17 years from 4 until 6, and adult classes are from 6:30 until 9:30. The main classes are rock and roll. Some line dancing and partner dances are also taught, so please phone to book classes. The phone number to call is 0428 137 962. That's 0428 137 962. That's for dance lessons every Friday night at St. Mark's Anglican Hall. So to get us to the news at 7 o'clock, Little River Band and Missy Higgins, Rose City FM 89.3, more music variety.

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1: Hello, I'm Kim Cartwright. Federal police say trusted insiders at a major cargo port were paid up to $200,000 each to help a criminal syndicate import illicit drugs. A Sydney man is accused of coordinating a group of port botany workers who were last year charged over a failed plot to import 506 kilograms of cocaine into Australia. AFP Detective Superintendent Peter Fogarty says the 29-year-old is facing the prospect of life behind bars.
2: The man has been charged with multiple serious offences, including attempting to possess a commercial quantity of cocaine, participating in a criminal group, and dealing with proceeds of crime. He faces a maximum penalty of life imprisonment if convicted.
1: The country's peak psychiatry body has launched new training to help address youth mental health issues. Government data shows teenagers aged 12 to 17 are the highest users of specialised community mental health services. The body's president, Dr. Asha Thoma, says psychiatrists can now dedicate their careers to helping young people.
3: Over the course of the last couple of decades, really, there's been an increasing awareness of what a critical period of development the youth period is.
1: Federal opposition leader Angus Taylor argues another group of women and children with links to ISIS should be and could actually be stopped from entering Australia. Seven women and 14 children have left a camp in Syria and are travelling to Damascus. From there, it's understood they'll fly home, with some potentially facing arrest upon arrival. Overseas, the Jeffrey Epstein scandal that's been engulfing the former Prince Andrew is moving closer to the royal family. Andrew Mountbatten-Windsor is now being investigated by police over potential sex crimes inside his former home, the Royal Lodge. Europe correspondent Hannah Sinclair.
4: Detectives want to speak to a woman who claims that she was taken to the disgraced royal's mansion in Windsor for sexual purposes in 2010. They're also appealing for other potential survivors of Jeffrey Epstein to come forward.
1: The oil-rich Canadian province of Alberta will hold a vote in October on whether to start the legal process for a binding referendum to separate from Canada. It's the first test to the country's unity in 30 years. Tensions with Ottawa have simmered for years, particularly over natural resources. And scientists at the University of Oxford in the UK say they are urgently developing a vaccine for the rare strain of Ebola spreading through the Democratic Republic of Congo. Australian researchers have made a breakthrough discovery in the treatment of children with deadly brain cancer. Dr. Navika Manoharan from Zero Childhood Cancer says finding targeted treatment based on individual genetic factors can improve outcomes.
5: Our study is the first to show that precision-guided therapy, which means matching a drug to the signature of the child's brain cancer, can significantly extend the survival of these children with aggressive brain cancers.
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6: And the forecast for Saturday for the Darling Downs and Granite Belt area. The script says sunny. We'll wait and see what happens with that. Wind southerly 15 to 20 kilometres an hour, tending southeasterly 15 to 25 kilometres an hour in the morning, then becoming light in the evening. Around the district, sunny or mostly sunny. Dalby, a maximum of 25. Gundawindi, 25. Toowoomba, 21. And Stanthorpe, 19. Here in the Rose and Rodeo City, we have a partly cloudy day predicted, maximum of 21. Fire danger is moderate. And the UV index is also predicted to reach a moderate level. For Sunday, 12 to 21, partly cloudy. Monday, 13 to 23, hopefully with a possible shower, and going on into next week. Let's keep our fingers crossed.
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Parsons Project. I'm the Sky here at Rose City FM 89.3. Hello, you're with Paul here on Saturday morning. Hope your day has got underway the way you want it to, and hopefully we'll see some sunshine before not too long. So this is from all of us here at Rose City FM. If it's your birthday today.

So many happy returns for the 23rd of May. And you're sharing your birthday with Dame Joan Collins, turns 93 today. John Newcombe, the Australian tennis player and coach, he's 82. And Liz Hayes, the Australian TV news reporter, turns 70, was born in Taree back in 1956. On the music front, the singer Jewel, now was born in Utah on this day in 1974. Her name is actually Jewel, Jewel Kilcher. Is her full name. Of course, had a number of songs that made it into the charts here in Australia, and this is the one that gave her the best results. Made it to about number three on the charts. You Were Meant for Me, Rose City FM, Southern Downs local radio.

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1: 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Virgo, it's likely to be a busy and exciting time with friends, family, food and fun. Libra, you'll achieve so much more if you make a plan and stick to it. Scorpio, take up a friend's offer to help. You'll appreciate the company too. Sagittarius, a change from the everyday routine is worth consideration. Capricorn, if things go pear-shaped, remember to keep it in perspective. Aquarius, home renovations don't always go to plan. Expect some minor dramas. Pisces, a minor irritant could become a major problem if it's not nipped in the bud. And that's today's horoscope.

Renee Geyer, Stairs and Whispers here at Rosie FM. It's coming up to 20 past 7 on Saturday morning. The phones have been running hot. Had a couple of requests come through. This one's for Sean. This is a song that was remade, a cover from a few years back now. This is Mustang Sally with The Commitments, 89.3.

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1: Yep, if I can get the fuel. That's probably a bit of a common concern at the moment. That was Johnny Cash, of course, with All I Do Is Drive here at Rose City FM 26 after 7. Look, it's the water thing. We had a little bit of rain earlier in the week, as we know, but not much to make a difference to the dams. I see the Town and Country Journal is now giving a weekly update on where our three dams are placed as far as the water in them. Don't forget, the Southern Downs Regional Council is having the free water-saving showerhead exchange. My recommendation would be just to give them a call, 1300 697372. If you wanted to hop on the website, there is a form there for you to complete. But for some more information, give the council a call. Certainly a very worthy program, which could more than halve the amount of water that that the showerheads you're currently using are using. Here's Dolly Parton with Ronnie Millsap, Smoky Mountain Rain, Rose City FM 89.3.

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3: Here at OCFM 89.3, you're with Paul. Here's a quick local weather update just from the studios here in Wallace Street. Currently it's 15 degrees. The winds are from the east-southeast, gusting up to around about 10 kilometres an hour, and humidity's at 84%. So we'll see how it develops through the rest of the day. All right, here's Ella Langley, Riley Green. You look like you love me. We're OCFM 89.3.

but 22, I think at the time. I'd been out on the road, lonely at night. And it'd been a while, so it was on my mind. Well, I saw him walk in with his cowboy hat. And I thought to myself, I could use some of that. His boots like glass on a sawdust floor. Had

Birds of Tokyo. Lanterns, Rose City FM 89.3. It's coming up to 19 to 8. Of course, we'll have news and weather at 8 o'clock. Now, here's a chance for you to win something. Okay, so this is a 70s dinner, disco and cocktails. Okay, so it's happening at the Kiss Cafe Collective. That's at 90 Palmerin Street. It's next Saturday and it kicks off at 6 p.m. So the theme for the night is 70s disco. Dress up in your favorite hippie or 70s outfit or your own style. A night of 70s nostalgia with 70s music as well as a 70s themed menu. So that's the prawn cocktails, is it? Yeah. Book now so you don't miss out. Call the cafe on 466-77086. That's the 70s dinner, disco and cocktails at the Kiss Cafe Collective, 90 Palmerin Street, Warwick. Next Saturday, the 30th of May from 6 o'clock, 466-77086. And this is where it gets interesting. I have a double pass to give away for next Saturday night. So it's going to be the first person who can tell me what is the decade that the dinner, disco and cocktails is all about next Saturday night at the Kiss Cafe Collective. So give me a call, 466-1-8989. Call me, not the cafe. I'm sure they're serving some great coffee at the moment. In the meantime, this is for Gerda. This is the Nitty Gritty Dirt Band, Fishing in the Dark, Rose City FM 89.3, live and local, community radio.

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It's 11 minutes to 8 o'clock. And something that happened on this day back in 1992, Ashrita Furman from New York walked a record 98.2 kilometres while continuously balancing a milk bottle on his head. It took him 15 hours and 2 minutes to complete the walk. I just don't know what to do with that. Here's OMC. How bizarre. Of course it is. 89.3 local community radio.

voice booming, please step out onto the line. Ballet bridge blows of comfort, Cena just hides her eyes. Policeman taps the shades, a Zella Chevy 69. How bizarre.

0: The Love and Spoonful. Summer in the City here at Rose City FM 89.3. It's 4 minutes to eight. We have a winner for the double pass to the disco and cocktails, coming up next Saturday. Don't worry, you'll have another opportunity tomorrow and every day until Friday to win one of those double passes. And we have a call from Lorna, another loyal listener who would like to hear a Shania Twain song. Laura and I were just having a joke about the gentleman who was, walking with the milk in New York. It's coming up to their summer as well. I wonder how the milk was travelling after 15 hours and 2 minutes. Here's Shania to get us to the news.
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1: Hello, I'm Kim Cartwright. The final group of Australian women and children linked to Islamic State have left a Syrian detention camp and are bound for Australia. Seven women and 14 children are currently in Damascus after departing the Al-Roj camp where they have lived for the past 7 years. Opposition leader Angus Taylor has criticised the repatriation, while Social Services Minister Tanya Plibersek says the women will face the full force of the law if accused of any crimes. A federal court judge remains under investigation regarding alleged conflicts of interest. Carolee Katsimbanis reports.
2: A secret police task force is now probing the alleged business deal involving a judge, his socialite ex-wife and her freight company to sell Penfolds Grange to Chinese naval officers. SMH The Age has uncovered how nearly a decade ago, a multi-agency police task force secretly scrutinised Sydney-based Judge Alexander Street, who also happened to be a reservist Navy commander. Australian Federal Police also never advised the then Attorney General George Brandis about the police concerns, meaning the scandal remained buried. Carolee Katsimbanis reporting.
1: Victoria's Labor and Liberal parties are preparing to gather for their annual state conferences. Stephanie Wacklewick takes a look.
3: Premier Jacinta Allen will unveil a plan to offer 2,000 apprenticeships at the revived State Electricity Commission as part of a pre-election push. The Premier will make the announcement during the two-day State Labor Conference in front of rank-and-file members and unions. The SEC would offer the apprenticeships over 4 years across two training facilities in Melbourne and regional Victoria, with the first intake in January 2027. Meantime, the state opposition has revived its 2022 promise to pour 25% of all new infrastructure spending into projects including schools, hospitals and roads in regional Victoria. Stephanie Wacklewick, Melbourne.
1: An investigation into Andrew Mountbatten Windsor has now expanded to include other potential crimes, including sex offences. Europe correspondent Josh Bavis explains.
4: Andrew Mountbatten Windsor has been under investigation for misconduct in public office since his spectacular arrest on his 66th birthday 3 months ago. It relates to his time as trade envoy between the year 2001 and 2011. Now Thames Valley Police has confirmed that investigation has expanded. It's understood potential sexual misconduct and abuse of position are now active avenues of inquiry. Police also confirmed they had already spoken to a number of witnesses. Andrew Mountbatten Windsor has previously denied any wrongdoing. The release of more Epstein files in the US earlier this year showed he had shared information with Jeffrey Epstein during his time in that position. The police investigation was announced within weeks of the documents being made public.
1: Friends and family of a man who was fatally bitten by a shark off Western Australia's Rottnest Island while spearfishing have gathered to share their memories. 38-year-old Stephen Mattaboni was mauled by a 4-metre shark about a kilometre out to sea. Mr Mattaboni's longtime friend Liam Thomas says he would want people to continue enjoying the ocean and the island.
5: Rottnest will always remain special for us, even more so now. And we'll continue to visit Rottnest, we'll continue to remember Stephen in Rottnest, and that place will always hold a special place in our hearts moving forward.
1: This is Air News.
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6: And today's forecast for the Darling Downs and Grenabell area: sunny. Winds coming from the south, 15 to 20 kilometres an hour, tending southeasterly, 15 to 25 kilometres an hour in the morning, then light in the evening. Around the district, sunny or mostly sunny. Dalby a maximum of 25, Gundawindi 25, Toowoomba 21, and Stanthorpe 19. Here in Warwick, 21 degrees is the predicted maximum, moderate fire danger, and the UV index is predicted to reach 5, which is moderate, but please still slip, slop, slap, seek and slide. And keep the fluids up. Tomorrow for Sunday, 12 to 21, the temperature range partly cloudy, and 13 to 23 on Monday with a possible shower and hopefully some a little bit more rain coming earlier next week.
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0: song Africa was recently voted the best yacht rock song of all time. But of course, that was Toto with their first hit single, which was Hold the Line here at Rose City FM 89.3. You're with Paul here on Saturday morning, and I'm with Sue Carey. Sue is the program coordinator for the PCYC program entitled Breaking the Cycle. That's B-R-A-K-I-N-G. And just thought I'd invite Sue in this morning to have a chat about the program and perhaps give you a little bit of, if you've been thinking about it, maybe you're just sitting on the fence at the moment, give you some confidence that you'll be fully supported all the way through. So, Sue, hello.
1: Hello. Thanks for having me.
0: No problems. So tell me, Sue, what? How long have you been the program coordinator?
1: I've been with the program for over 5 years now. For both, I started in Warwick, and then we were lucky enough to have the program start up in Stanthorpe. So then I started working in Stanthorpe 2 days a week as well.
0: Okay. And funding?
1: Funding is through Department of Main Roads and MACE, which is the Motor Association Insurance Commission. And we have, it's a fully funded program, so we don't charge any participants that come on the program. They go for assessment drives that are paid for by PCYC. We are able to support them through to get their licenses, support them with their hazard perception tests as well. So, yeah, it's a wonderful opportunity for young people in the region.
0: Mm. So obviously, but for them to be able to learn how to drive, they need the mentors.
1: Yes, yes. So, the mentors are definitely the heart of the program, and they are all volunteers giving up their time to come and help young people get their hours. But it's not just about getting their hours for their license. It's also about community connection, driver safety. We try to produce safer drivers on the road, and also increase employment opportunities for young people that are struggling.
0: Yeah, definitely a rite of passage for the youngsters to be able to get their license and move on with whatever's happening in their life. Now, I've had four kids, and I was, because my wife bailed on me, I had to do the do all of the training. Now, I could say that I did 100 hours time four, but I did do the let them have the 10 hours with the driving instructor, which reduced my commitment a little bit. But for the mentors, I mean, people were probably thinking, well, I'm not really a mentor or a teacher or a trainer. How what sort of support do they get?
1: PCYC does provide all the training for the mentors and support in the vehicle as well. We have resources that support them through teaching what the participants need to gain their license, and also support. We have what would you call it, sort of events, I guess, during the year that they all come together and they can all bounce ideas off each other. And we bring along QPS and the local driving school, so if they've got any questions as well, they can be answered then. Yeah, so it's, they are fully supported. All they have to do really is have an open license for 12 months and then it's, and a blue card, and then it's just a case of going through the training and, yeah, jumping in the car with the participants.
0: Yeah. I know the blue card, I know there is a fee involved if you're dealing with a commercial organisation, but I would assume as a volunteer...
1: Yeah, no cost.
0: There's no cost for the blue card?
1: Yes, excellent. Correct.
0: Yeah. So they're driving, there's a car at each site?
1: Yes, there is. So we do have, we've got currently a Kia Stonic in Warwick, and then we've got a Rio in Stanthorpe, and they are lease vehicles, fully insured, so everything is covered if there was to be any incidents, which, fingers crossed, that continues to be positive. We haven't had any incidents, so yeah. The mentors, they don't have to use their own vehicle. It's, everything is fully provided.
0: Which is great.
1: Yes.
0: So obviously the mentors and the kids, there's a generational sort of thing going on. How do you find the connection between
1: them? Yeah, wonderful. I think it always turns out to be more than just gaining hours to get their license. So they do build a rapport with each other. And we do match each mentor with the participant, so they get the best out of every drive. But yes, they do form friendships, and sometimes that continues after the program. They might, mentors that are still working within the community can assist in other ways, with connections if they need support in other areas, you know, whether it's housing or work opportunities or whatever. So yeah, they definitely invest a lot in the participants, and there's been lots of happy dances when they've been successful with their licenses.
0: I was going to say, is there a party? What happens?
1: Yeah, when... I mean, they get very excited. So if a participant does need to use the PCYC car for their test, the mentor will go for a drive beforehand, then they'll take them down to the testing centre. They'll wait for them to come back, and when successful, yes, they are very excited. We take photos, we post it on social media, because it is a huge achievement. I mean, 100 hours is a lot of hours to be driving, and a lot of these guys come to us with only 10 hours up their sleeve. So, you know, we've spent 90 hours in the car with them, and so, yeah, it's wonderful to see, particularly those that are very nervous about driving initially. They want to, but to get in that car and face that that hurdle is huge at the end of it. Yeah.
0: And it continues on, the license you'll actually give them?
1: Yes, we've got funding to help them get their license, pay for their license for them if they're struggling financially. I guess sometimes it's case by case, whatever their situation is. And we always keep in contact, or we see them around town, or, you know, like some of the mentors' kids are the same age as some of the participants. They work together. So there's always, particularly in smaller towns like Warwick and Stanthorpe, there's always that continued connection. Even when I've been recently at the Rose City Shopping Centre, I've seen participants that I haven't seen for 2 years that have either moved away and come back, and yeah, we have a great chat. So it's really wonderful.
0: It's a family type environment.
1: Yes, yeah.
0: It is.
1: Yeah.
0: And you did, I suppose we're just assuming, I'm thinking away 17 and 18 year olds, but you did mention that you've had a 50 year old.
1: Yeah. We have had some older participants. For whatever reason, they've had difficulties, you know, or just self-confidence of not getting their license, or they've had, you know, the availability of a partner that drives them. So when their circumstances change, they reach out. And yeah, we can assist them as well. I haven't turned anyone away from the program as yet for age related. So yeah, always reach out.
0: Excellent. Look, I believe it truly is a wonderful initiative. So full credit for you to be promoting this, and for obviously the funding that's coming through as well. It is really good.
1: Yes.
0: So look, anything else that you would like us to be aware of?
1: Well, if anyone's on the fence, you know, please reach out, come and have a chat. I'm always happy to sit down and discuss any concerns you might have around volunteering.
0: No commitment, no obligation.
1: No. So you can do 1-2 hours a week, a fortnight. It's up to you. There's no pressure from myself or PCYC. We value our volunteers, so whatever hours they can give, that's fine. And just a little shout out to all the current volunteers. Your hours they can give, that's fine. And just a little shout out to all the current volunteers. You're amazing people. And yeah, we couldn't...

0: if you're out there, you're on the fence, you're thinking, oh, maybe I should or I shouldn't, I can guarantee you Sue will be very pleasant and very happy to have a chat. Just come and have a chat, have a cup of tea, and talk about how you can assist breaking the cycle. So it's a Rose City FM tradition. Always got to have a song.
1: Yeah.
0: Now, you couldn't come up with one.
1: No.
0: But your husband could.
1: Yes.
0: Right.
1: Yes.
0: It is live, lightning crashes. Hubby's he's a truckie. He's on the road at the moment.
1: Yes, he is. Yep.
0: So obviously being safe and all those sorts of things, the need to make sure people are properly trained is very important.
1: Yes,
0: so,
1: yeah. Absolutely.
0: Sue, thank you for your time this morning. I really do appreciate it. And here it is.
1: Thanks.
0: Live.

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2: 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You're with Paul here on a Saturday morning. Before our sponsors' messages, of course, was Alan Jackson, Jimmy Buffett. 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So it is greatly appreciated. And thanks again to Sue Carey. That was a great information provided about the Breaking the Cycle program through PCYC. So if you've had any doubts, please give Sue a call or drop into SDIAE. Last Sunday afternoon, I actually had the pleasure of attending the second of the two Warwick City Band 160th anniversary concerts as they celebrated 160 years in existence. During the concert, we had video tributes from Launceston City Band, Redland City Band, and also Toowoomba, and also from the world-famous Black Dyke Band from England. So it was a great afternoon of entertainment, and it finished off with this song, which has got plenty of rhythm, plenty of energy. It's from the movie Hairspray. So this is the Hairspray cast, including John Travolta in drag, which I think was a surprise to all of us at the time. You Can't Stop the Beat, Rose City FM 89.3.

Some great energy there from the Hairspray cast, and You Can't Stop the Beat. It's coming up to 22 minutes to 9. We've got Beth in studio Studio 2. Studio 2 will be in at 9 o'clock to take you through until midday. Now, here's an early date claimer. It's the 2026 Allura Frostbite Rodeo. It's happening at 1A Darling Street in Allura. It's on the Saturday the 27th and Sunday the 28th of June, 10 a.m. until 10 p.m. on both days. So it's a National Rodeo Association event. It's an all-round rodeo, junior rodeo finals on the 28th at June the 9th at midday. So that's a couple of weeks beforehand. And tickets are through Eventbrite. Food stalls, bar, and live music. So bring your family, friends to an iconic country tradition in beautiful Allura. That's the 2026 Allura Frostbite Rodeo. Saturday the 27th and Sunday the 28th of June from 10 a.m. until 10 p.m. with the junior rodeo finals are happening on the 28th of June from 9 until midday. So that's on the Sunday morning. Here's Vance Joy, Road City FM 89.3.

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1: Today's story is one I call Harold and the Magic Chicken Salad. Once upon a time, there was a man named Harold who was very poor and always extremely tired. One day, as he was trudging slowly through the village, he stopped to rest by an alley. As he paused, trying to catch his breath, he heard a strange voice coming from the alley. It said, "I am a plateful of magic chicken salad. Please take me home with you and put me in your refrigerator. Then you can eat me up and be big and strong and full of energy." Well, Harold was flabbergasted, so he gathered up all his remaining strength and trudged into the alley, then took the chicken salad home and ate it. The next morning, Harold awoke and experienced a new feeling, nausea. He had been poisoned by rancid mayonnaise.
0: Thank you, Story Lady. Be with us next time, boys and girls, when the Story Lady tells us about the fat woman who went to the movies and sat in a seat full of chewing gum.

The All Nighters, Montego Bay here at Rose City FM 89.3. It's 13 minutes to 9 o'clock. And if you're feeling a little bit energetic this afternoon, we have Saturday Social Bowls. That's happening at the Warwick East Bowls Club. That's opposite the Warwick Railway Station. Saturday afternoon's 12:30 p.m. if you can make it there by then for a 1 p.m. start. Meet new friends, have some fun. Light refreshments are available for a small fee. Club bowls are available, so you don't need to bring your own. And everyone, of course, is most welcome. Wayne is the person to call. Wayne's phone number is 0488 246 871. So that's 0488 246 871. Get out 12:30 out to the Warwick East Bowls Club opposite the railway station for a great afternoon of some fun and maybe learn some new skills. So the next two songs are from the folder of sort of similar but sort of not. Ringo Starr and Nickelback have their own takes on A Photograph. 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

Nickelback finishing off our little Kodak segment here at Roastery FM 89.3. Well, that's about it for me. It's coming up to 4 minutes to 9 o'clock. The news, the weather, and Beth will be in after nine. Look, hope you've enjoyed this morning's show. Really loved bringing it to you. It was very busy. Plenty of requests for songs. Even had to do an emergency call on one, which Kerry, the boss, very graciously helped me out with. And, of course, Sue from Breaking the Cycle. So please, if you're thinking about it, please have a go. For me, that's it. Until next time, be kind to yourself, be kind to each other, and be kind to the environment. Here's Dragon. See ya.

0: This news bulletin brought to you by 13 Cabs. Sponsor.
1: Hello, I'm Kim Cartwright. Five Australian women who were subjected to invasive internal examinations at Doha Airport have reached a confidential settlement with Qatar Airways. The women were marched off an aircraft at gunpoint after a newborn baby was found abandoned in a terminal bathroom. The settlement avoids a trial next month and brings a close to the women's six-year legal battle for accountability. Regional Victoria could secure a quarter of all state funding for schools, hospitals, roads and emergency services under a coalition government. The new policy, to be unveiled today at the state conference, promises a 25% boost in spending. Nationals leader Danny O'Brien says for too long, Labor has ignored the bush.
2: Not a promise, not an aim, not a target, but an actual guarantee to ensure that regional Victoria gets 25% of the infrastructure spend in Victoria. Whether it's things like the Mildura Hospital, the Traralgon Bypass, all of these sorts of issues, whether it's new schools that have not been built because we've seen so much money spent in Melbourne.
1: Meanwhile, Premier Jacinta Allen is unveiling a plan offering 2,000 apprenticeships at the revived State Electricity Commission as part of Labor's pre-election push. Australia's recently departed ambassador to the US, Kevin Rudd, says the multi-billion dollar AUKUS submarine project has passed the point of no return. In his first interview since leaving the post, the former Prime Minister expressed confidence that the first Virginia-class submarine will be delivered by 2032. The US Secretary of State says US President Donald Trump has a plan ready if Iran refuses to reopen the Strait of Hormuz. Speaking in Sweden at a meeting of NATO foreign ministers, Marco Rubio says while there's been slight progress in peace talks, Washington has rejected any idea of a maritime tolling system on the strait.
3: And if it doesn't change, then the president's been clear he has other options. He prefers the negotiated option and having a good deal, but he himself has expressed, you know, concern that maybe that's not possible. But we're going to keep trying. I know our guys are still working on that very hard.
1: Serial pedophile Bradley Pendragon will again be released from jail in Western Australia. Dragon spent half his life behind bars, first jailed in the 90s in Thailand for sexually assaulting young girls. He's been in and out of prison since and was declared a high-risk offender in 2022. Since then, he's been jailed multiple times for breaching orders. He'll be released next week and will be subject to another 11 conditions about his use of the internet, his address and his interactions with children. A group of Australian farmers will donate 500 tonnes of surplus wheat to Sudan to help alleviate famine in the African nation. Grain of Hope is trying to raise $1 million to ship the grain to the conflict zone. The organisation believes it will help feed around 45,000 people. One of the founders, Patricia Garcia, believes there should be a permanent arrangement to send excess produce overseas.
4: We should have a moral obligation that we need to be able to find that with a country that has so much wheat, we should not be in a position to feel that we can't contribute to trying to address situations where people have absolutely nothing.
1: This is Air News. Canterbury Bulldogs beat Melbourne Storm in the NRL. Here's Terry Daniel.
5: The Canterbury Bulldogs have turned it around and had a 10-point win over the Melbourne Storm, 30-20 at Sydney Olympic Stadium. The Storm scored three first-half tries and looked in complete control, deservedly leading 18-6 at the break. The Dogs stand-in fullback Jacob Carraz telling Nine the second-half comeback was just what they needed.
6: We worked hard, you know, it wasn't easy first half, they were winning, and we knew that, you know, everything was flowing and what we were doing, attack, defence. It was just little moments, and I thought, you know, second half the boys really ripped in, and yeah, so good to get a win and back in, you know, the winner's circle.
5: The result leaves Canterbury with four wins from 11 games ahead of a clash with the West Tigers next week.
1: In Formula One, all the action this weekend from Canada with an update, here's Paul Walsh.
7: The Mercedes garage has continued its dominance of the 2026 F1 season by claiming both places on the front row for the third sprint race of the season in Montreal. George Russell claimed the all-important pole position, just pipping teammate Kimi Antonelli, while the second row will be occupied by the McLaren duo of Lando Norris and Oscar Piastri. For Russell, just a relief to secure the top spot.
8: We obviously saw in Miami, McLaren were really close and Ferrari not too far behind. And on a track like this is really excelling. So pleased to have it on the car. Pleased to be back in P1. It's been a little while, but yeah, obviously still big focus for tomorrow.
1: Wins to Wallyloop Fremantle and Richmond in the AFL. 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
9: Rose City FM weather. Good morning. You're with Beth on mid-Saturday morning, 9 a.m. till 12 midday today. And the weather today for the Darling Downs and the Granite Belt area, it's sunny with winds southeasterly, 15 to 25 kilometres an hour, becoming lighter in the evening. The daytime maximum temperatures are in the low to mid-20s, and we apparently have a 10% of rain. There's scattered clouds around, moderate fire danger with all the dry grass all around us, and they do recommend sun protection from 9:40 to 1:50 today. The UV index is predicted to reach 5. And tomorrow is a little bit the same, not a little bit more rain predicted for tomorrow at 30% chance, and partly cloudy. There's very little chance elsewhere. Sorry, Gundwindi and Dalby don't look as if they're going to get much rain at all, and they're in their maximums today are 25, Toowoomba's 21 with Warwick, and Stanthorpe's not going to reach 20 today, be 19 all day. And that's all for the weather at the moment. The wind is quite strong out there. I notice Paul went out with a beanie and a warm coat, so be prepared for that gusty weather.
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And thanks to Louis Armstrong. Look out there at the wonderful world. You mightn't want to do gardening today, but you could do some exercises to the music I'm going to play today. After Paul had played the Beat song right at the end of the show, which was done very well on last Saturday evening and Sunday afternoon with the Warwick Concert Band. I think we were told to let the beat go on driving home, make sure our cars were beating okay. It was a very good concert. Hopefully they might repeat it in Jumpers and Jazz. I'm not sure. It would be good for more people to see how wonderful the Warwick Concert Band is. I've got Starship coming up with Nothing's Going to Stop Us Now. Here's to another 160 years for the Warwick Concert Band.

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1: It's Saturday, the 23rd of May, 2026. 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Don't rush into anything. Gemini, you can no longer afford to put off that unpleasant task. Cancer, let others know of your plans. You never know who might be able to help. Leo, taking time out for some me time will recharge the batteries. Virgo, it's likely to be a busy...

0: Isn't that a good bracket? You can do all your exercises if you're preparing for surgery or anything with songs from the 80s. The Pet Shop Boys, Fleetwood Mac, and of course David Bowie, Starman. Well, he was in a hurry to sing to us and accidentally was assisted by me and cut off the horoscopes. So for those of you who like to listen to the horoscopes, I will play them now.
1: It's Saturday, the 23rd of May, 2026. Aries, your optimism and confidence will help you get your way outside the home. Taurus, you may be tempted to engage in a risky investment. Don't rush into anything. Gemini, can no longer afford to put off that unpleasant task. Cancer, let others know of your plans. You never know who might be able to help. Leo, taking time out for some me time will recharge the batteries. Virgo, it's likely to be a busy and exciting time with friends, family, food and fun. Libra, you'll achieve so much more if you make a plan and stick to it. Scorpio, take up a friend's offer to help. You'll appreciate the company too. Sagittarius, a change from the everyday routine is worth consideration. Capricorn, if things go pear-shaped, remember to keep it in perspective. Aquarius, home renovations don't always go to plan. Expect some minor dramas. Pisces, a minor irritant could become a major problem if it's not nipped in the bud. And that's today's horoscope.
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0: And thank you to all our sponsors. Prior to the horoscopes just then, we listened to The Chain with Fleetwood Mac, West End Girls with the Pet Shop Boys, and Nothing's Going to Stop Us Now by Starship. Now, coming up, I have more dance or exercise music with the Bangles, the Bee Gees, and Elton John. And you are listening to Beth. It is the... what's the date today? 23rd of May 2026, it's 9:34 a.m. and you are listening to Beth on Rose City FM 89.3. Just for interest's sake, the stars for Capricorn, are you on the cusp like I am? I read what Capricorn says and listen to what Aquarius says because I'm right in the middle. And it did say for Capricorn, if things go pear-shaped, keep it all in perspective. So I'm trying to keep it in perspective and play you the best music for Saturday morning.

Well, thank you, Elton. That was a cool down song from your exercise, because I'm sure you got a bit hot and bothered dancing to the Bee Gees. And did you know, in 1979, during this week of May, Elton John became the first rock artist to perform in the USSR. So that's interesting, isn't it? And I love, that's why they call it the blues. I hope Jack heard it. She requested it. And the instrumentals in that song itself are so well done, aren't they? As everything he does is. Now, coming up, we've got a community notice for the Kiss Cafe Collective, 90 Palmerin Street, Warwick. They are having a 70s dinner disco and cocktails on the night at 6 p.m. Saturday the 30th of May. That's next weekend. It's the theme is 70s disco. They want you to dress up in your favourite hippie or 70s outfit of your own style. A night of 70s nostalgia with 70s music as well as a 70s themed menu. Book now so you don't miss out. Rose City FM do have some double passes for an evening out at the Kiss Cafe Collective on that night. We have Paul awarded a lady tickets this morning, so there's only two tickets available every night, every day for the week. To contact the cafe, you should be familiar with it now. It used to be called the Gallery, but their number is 4667 7086. And keep it, here's a date keep with for the weekend of 27th and 28th of June. The Allora is a community hosting a Frostbite Rodeo at 1A Darling Street, Allora, from 10 a.m. till 10 p.m. Well, that will no doubt be quite a cold evening, so you can rug up. There'll be tickets through Eventbrite, food stalls, bar and live music. The Junior Rodeo Finals will be on the 28th. That's the Sunday afternoon. I've made a mistake there. The National Rodeo Association All-Round Rodeo for Junior Rodeo Finals is on the 28th of June from 9 a.m. till midday. Okay. Please ring the Radio Association if you'd like more information. Coming up, I have The Models, a band from 1985, Out of Mind, with James Valentine, who was part of that band group. James was a great podcaster on the ABC, a funny man, and he recently passed away, and he was a fantastic saxophonist.

0: buddy.
1: Tact.
2: Wasn't that a great piece? And you could hear the saxophone in the background blasting like out its rhythm. Now, that was Out of Sight, Out of Mind, Out of Sight. And now we have U2 with I Still Haven't Found What I'm Looking For. Oh, I know what that feels like.